Yeah, yeah, yeah, yeah, yeah, yeah, yeah, yeah, yeah, yeah, yeah, yeah, yeah, yeah, yeah, yeah, yeah, yeah, yeah, yeah, yeah, yeah, yeah, yeah, yeah, yeah, yeah, yeah, yeah, yeah, yeah, yeah, yeah, yeah, yeah, yeah, yeah, yeah, yeah, yeah, yeah, yeah, yeah, yeah, yeah, yeah, yeah, yeah, yeah, yeah, yeah, yeah, yeah, yeah, yeah, yeah, yeah, yeah, yeah, yeah, yeah, yeah, yeah, yeah, yeah, yeah, yeah, yeah, yeah, yeah, yeah, yeah, yeah, yeah, yeah, yeah, yeah, yeah, yeah, yeah, yeah, yeah, yeah, yeah, yeah, yeah, yeah, yeah, yeah, yeah, yeah, yeah, yeah, yeah, y

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1: And Sakran and Metcassa took a prayer topic, maybe I will be a page on Sabacus. Me, a dear, and Pibobia Tommy, me whom you send me more. Me, boy, we are dear Jesus Christ to you. Now, we are dear Samukawa, Isaiah chapter 54, verse 17. Now, we are dear Sam to say, a good year be any one, a butia, a bitch, Tetrama, a sorry Tiano, a big. And one Nazia Tini Yesu Christo Dio. A could ye bea a botiao. A could ye bea Yasuma Bowso. A could ye bea Yatusa Amrava Brabemo. Me Bawra di Yesu Christo
2: Jesus.
1: And Radijan Powers. And Radijan Powers. And Radijan Powers. And Radijan Powers. And Radijan Powers. And Radijan Powers. And Radijan Powers. Yamia could be a beer,
2: Jesus.
1: The boy yesterday,
2: yesterday,
1: or jump out
2: yesterday,
1: a car could be a beer, the boy yesterday, or jump out
2: yesterday,
1: and Juma Sale, the boy yesterday, or jump out
2: yesterday,
1: and Yaku could be a beer,
2: the
1: boy yesterday, or jump out
2: yesterday,
1: the boy of the yesterday,
2: Jesus.
1: I could be a beer, Yasuma Bawa, and ready jump
2: out yesterday,
1: I could be a beer, Yasuma Bawa, and ready jump
2: out yesterday,
1: I could be a bia yasuma ko ukuna juma mu ewedi jam
2: pa
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3: Amen.
2: Amen. Amen. Amen. Amen.
1: God bless you. Me so dey fa we see the net altar so. And pray na yedu so say we no mo bi na we pe or how be dan so a we se sole ni yamon pa. On fan to Kaizen FM 93.3. On fan to we se see a so one can so meet on fan to na tie die we mu ni. Ona se obetimi akọ YouTube Good News Media Online. YouTube ho e je tree at one. Ona se TikTok no e ye Good News TV. Catch a win and share the link. Mon share link na YouTube TikTok from the mu yan ni fe. Gift no ka mon se ni.
4: Jump,
1: Yeah, yeah, yeah, yeah, yeah, yeah, yeah, yeah, yeah, yeah, yeah, yeah, yeah, yeah, yeah, yeah, yeah, yeah, yeah, yeah, yeah, yeah, yeah, yeah, yeah, yeah, yeah, yeah, yeah, yeah, yeah, yeah, yeah, yeah, yeah, yeah, yeah, yeah, yeah, yeah, yeah, yeah, yeah, yeah, yeah, yeah, yeah, yeah, yeah, yeah, yeah, yeah, yeah, yeah, yeah, yeah, yeah, yeah, yeah, yeah, yeah, yeah, yeah, yeah, yeah, yeah, yeah, yeah, yeah, yeah, yeah, yeah, yeah, yeah, yeah, yeah, yeah, yeah, yeah, yeah, yeah, yeah, yeah, yeah, yeah, yeah, yeah, yeah, yeah, yeah, yeah, yeah,

0: and you are here, and yes, we know your boy, yes, we did. We are dear, some say, your young couple, Java, your Java, or Jan Tova, your honorable pair, your honorable Java, your honorable Java, or Jana Java, your Mampa Java, or Jana Java, or Baba Java, your Baba Java, your Baba Java, your Baba Java, your Baba Java, Holy Rose Java, your Baba Java, your Baba Java, Bompa Java, or Jan Tova, or Jan Tova, or Jan Tova, or Jan Tova, or Jan Tova.
1: Yeah, yeah, yeah, yeah, yeah, yeah, yeah, yeah, yeah, yeah, yeah, yeah, yeah, yeah, yeah, yeah, yeah, yeah, yeah, yeah, yeah, yeah, yeah, yeah, yeah, yeah, yeah, yeah, yeah, yeah, yeah, yeah, yeah, yeah, yeah, yeah, yeah, yeah, yeah, yeah, yeah, yeah, yeah, yeah, yeah, yeah, yeah, yeah, yeah, yeah, yeah, yeah, yeah, yeah, yeah, yeah, yeah, yeah, yeah, yeah, yeah, yeah, yeah, yeah, yeah, yeah, yeah, yeah, yeah, yeah, yeah, yeah, yeah, yeah, yeah, yeah, yeah, yeah, yeah, yeah, yeah, yeah, yeah, yeah, yeah, yeah, yeah, yeah, yeah, yeah, yeah, yeah, yeah, yeah, y
0: Jump up, jump up, jump up, jump up, jump up, jump up, jump up, jump up, jump up, jump up, jump up, jump up, jump up, jump up, jump up, jump up, jump up, jump up, jump up, jump up, jump up, jump up, jump up, jump up, jump up, jump up, jump up, jump up, jump up, jump up, jump up, jump up, jump up, jump up, jump up, jump up, jump up, jump up, jump up, jump up, jump up, jump up, jump up, jump up, 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

0: In the name of Jesus Christ, Holy Ghost fire, Holy Ghost fire, Holy Ghost fire, Holy Ghost fire, Holy Ghost fire, Holy Ghost fire, Holy Ghost fire, Holy Ghost fire, oh jump to him, oh jump to him, oh jump to him, oh jump to him, oh jump to him, oh jump to him, oh jump to him, oh jump to him, oh jump to him. But beer will be a fans at all, Mamma. So, fans at all, Mamma. So, the Soma Radia Summer Bowen chases here. The Radia Sam say, or Soma Nassam. The Soma Radia Summer Bowen chain. The Radia Sam see a young coupon where you would jawash. Psalm 50 verse 3 say, ye young coupon beba. 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
1: Oh yes, sirim.
0: I ready jump.
1: Oh sirim.
0: I ready jump.
1: Oh sirim.
0: I ready jump.
1: Oh sirim.
0: I ready jump.
1: Oh sirim.
0: I ready jump.
1: Oh sirim.
0: I ready jump.
1: Oh sirim.
0: I ready jump.
1: Oh sirim.
0: I ready jump.
1: Oh sirim.
0: I ready jump.
1: Oh sirim.
0: I ready jump.
1: Oh sirim.
0: I ready jump.
1: Oh sirim.
0: I ready jump.
1: Oh sirim.
0: I ready jump.
1: Oh sirim.
0: I ready jump.
1: Oh sirim.
0: I ready jump.
1: Oh sirim.
0: Ya wee bia e bounce. The boy Yesu Christo Jesus. I ready jump.
1: Praise Lord.
0: A kebia a bounce. Me boy Yesu Christo din. A ready jump.
1: Jesus.
0: As a sabobi a bounce. Me boy Yesu Christo din. A ready jump.
1: Jesus.
0: Me boy ready Yesu din. And me me bia yasi sapu a brabosu. Me boy ready Yesu din. A ready jump.
1: Jesus.
0: A juma say. CJ Dier and Cobesier, and where Yesu Christo did, and where did jump
1: toss,
0: and where did jump
1: toss,
0: and where did jump
1: toss,
0: and where did jump
1: toss,
0: and where did jump
1: toss,
0: Sikasia Bia Yasisa, Atu Abrabosua, Sikaton Samanasum, and where did Dino, or jump toss, or jump
1: toss,
0: or jump toss, or jump
1: toss,
0: or jump
1: toss.
0: Amen.
1: Amen. Amen. Amen.
0: TikTok for more like you, mommy. Move a like in the corner, move a like in the corner. Move on, corner. That's the only thing you send a gift. Of a shame cry. And who gift you now? Ah, me say, say gift in the vampire be a yebe bono jabetum. TMS say, fa, see the two altar issue. Yea, bompire in a jag that were fully bony. Tisade Elijah, a bompire made jabet toffle boom national. Number near 0543 1015 0543 1015 0543 1015 0543 1015 0543 1015 0543 1015 0543 1015 0543 1015 0543 1015 0543 1015 0543 1015 0543 1015 0543 1015 0543 1015 0543 1015 0543 1015 0543 1015 0543 1015 0543 1015 0543 1015 0543 1015 0543 1015 0543 1015 0543 1015 0543 1015 0543 1015 0543 1015 0543 1015 0543 1015 0543 1015 0543 1015 0543 1015 0543 1015 0543 1015 0543 1015 0543 1015 0543 1015 0543 1015 0543 1015 0543 1015 0543 1015 0543 1015 0543 1015 0543 1015 0543 1015 0543 1015 0543 1015 0543 1015 0543 1015 0543 1015 0543 1015 0543 1015 0543 1015 0543 1015 0543 1015 0543 1015 0543 1015 0543 1015 0543 1015 0543 1015 0543 1015 0543 1015 0543 1015 0543 1015 so na ye bom pa ye ya awurade nyina so Psalm 50 verse 5 ni say mumbua bua ma hote fo anu mame wona me nama fo le boso ene omo wa pam anadwi 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
2: 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never, never, never, never, never, never, never, never, never, never, never, never, never, never, never, never, never, never, never, never, never, never, never, never, never, never, never, never, never, never, never, never, never, never, never, never, never, never, never, never, never, never, never, never, never, never, never, never, never, never, never, never, never, never, never, never, never, never, never, never, never, never, never, never, never, never, never, never, never, never, never, never, never, never, never, never, never, never, never, never, never, never, never, never, never, never, never, never, never, never, never, never, never, never, never, never, never, never, never, never, never, never, never, never, never, never, never, never, never, never, never, never, never, never, never, never, never, never, never, never, never, never, never, never, never, never, never, never, never, never, never, never, never

tell somebody that what can come has come. It DNA is the same. Reverend Dr. Kankan Vincent, by the grace of God, to do an friend also for Kankan. And you say, what do you with you say, me, ya, a page with GD. And my one to Sony Gina Brani. Say yes, a yes, I'm a demi, what you know, would I take? Now, on no name, a poor fool. On no name, a bumble fool. Trust in the Lord in all your heart. And lean not on your own understanding. In all thy ways, acknowledge him, and he shall surely direct your path. Because if you a trumpet, both of you, and you way. Starting in E flat, and then baby any B flat. Say my chat, the arm, woman, say mommy. Asari makes Mr. Asari. Oh, shabaram, paradadada. 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Young cousin, you see, young common and now to pay the essence of patience. And yet, too, we may be so at the end when he does so seven sabeka. Only pepiara. The amana ditch you or two and a mo, so a sorry and a power jarry where you train the same with CSC and home, oh, Pierre Dino, eh, yeah, near any does so say, or copabefi. Until one of you must swing in any that's said, no, be yaka cra, what they be did, no, did be so be a fee. Only per beer, what the enemies is Susan and Sabeca. And none of that, may you two and among, and none of the Abrabono conning. Every individual hope for something. So, what's the same with Nipa Brabon can crossoa? O beer, beer, what the enemy does so, ni brasso sank, o nya wope. Make us say, obi any da so say, obe ware. Dia wa ware so, any da so say, ni yefunu be faba, na obe wo. Dia ni yefuna faba so, any da so say, a wo brebe so, na obe wo asum duyem. 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The circle continue. 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
That language was a tono. Me said, your bomb pie, and cosso nyindi won empire boom, a nyai cosso bo. 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Another great lesson I learned when I was meditating on this word. When you say, Wenipa, Sebasa wutu anamon, ewa ndada nanti imwa. 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Say me 2 minutes me no at a time. My friend is a man ante. Your friend is a me riri. And only pebiasu riri. I won't say that has a one real crab a brentem. It took quitia botaria. O bre, it will be a say, and I won't do any winter. And as a cobas, okay, men ante per se, me wo ya ha, me wo harimono, just a me true mika. America two is opa checkeshe, and you will 9 to 1 at a time. Bekumba nani famba, bekumba nani famba. Nature say, in other jurisdiction, baby, you want to be quetia, but taria kasa media me pen in tempting my system. Nasawo de camp when ever no cradi or obey ha, say traffic will quem. Traffic light, nankasa will quem a regulate patients. Say to obo, nani pass with the tremtim any penchem. Sa traffic is where BSF cross a speed ramp is so coining. Yeah, your friend, yeah, your cash, and your car, your friends are bumping. Yeah, your friend bumping, or can is an ubi at ya see. And also, quem. You are the natural one, make a natural one, and make ready road contractors and acquire you for Nankasa, and who say Han or somewhere. And you are the town one, your chroma Nankasa, who is a car, need trouble with you, do more as a sign, yeah. Ghana, when you are the bro, I'm going to say now, women as who she had your Ghana, but winning it, and you know, we are a fan. Uber Kona Kroman was a Sam Borde and Yakata Kataso. Now, dear family Kafaso, who will be weak and not watching. Ningina, your regulatory system, your de ma patience, and your juma. Same family can't quah, now, what's your word, you? Minya, a DNA si wa bra bumua. 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As the insurance brokerage limited see insurance and insurance policies on no crane or dachi yao make out dachi and yet 2 years, 3 years, 4 years, and then it's nay or dachi into branian siad yeni me and chilimunchil on a yibi now also when it's here to me every pay. Yeah, was said I was a dunkumasi and I said that Twin Towers and Christ Circle. As the insurance brokerage limited, Nisigusu say, men sanko crumb with two more poor insurance, or betchy chilim, and my huato.
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lovely daughter obapa efia pokia menu of Immaculate Santa Maria International School Kromwase may your 10th anniversary be the turning point of your life age in grace and stay blessed from your mom and dad Mr. and Mrs. Menu. Happy birthday to Auntie Ophelia, a facilitator of Lubab Academy. May you be increased in knowledge and wisdom. May God bless and keep you safe. May heaven open doors for your new chapter from your learner, Iliana. Happy birthday to my lovely daughter, Valencia. Efia Sika. Eya Vincentia. A fear sikapa can come dark because me nana no of Best Brain Academy Chronom. May your future be bright like the morning star from your mom, Grace Atta Junior and Senior. God bless you, my darling granddaughter. Happy birthday to Linda Osei Abwaji of Asanwinso CBG branch. Okay, may all your dreams come true forever. Age gracefully. Enjoy this special day to the fullest. I love your smile. And my way name crab brighten more. God bless you, dear. Yeah, this senior kofa akan kasiebo. Enjoy the best news in the morning of Okufino Hinenana Etwa. So, most of my digging out of Kankam. My crowd. Bye bye.

television suni and I pay or maybe I'm also semi in Saka and a day a bremoy. And some maybe the Casibu Market Bini, a man penny, John Dramani, Mamma, dear Tuga, say I fear a dear name, one more a sinny and any mahodo, my mouth when the Jew or May Mono or Majumano, I buy this car a big room, I'm almost so at me up a year, Germany, ye pa. Only young for Alex and I feel your marking only do equal quit one anymore or Marshabajo, my note leader. What the are two just a banfan say, Beboa, Ama, I only dear my pedimu, Nemum said ye, in so toy ye and in so fire ye na near my fin bola, na barbe ye honey maca crabby dear, wohuno and a sheep pebbiara, a buy ye dear boa or may. 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Now, as they say, Omoa to Santania, who be a copay jumaye, say, you man, not Ghana, Nigeria, be before at South Africa, ya, Omoa Pam woman in our corner, Oman woman, for the Juranum, and fight a Juan woman, ye, Wayne is simpy. And a bro, and I'll pay Casimimu. But I say, Casimim, you quay, tie a chinny, what scientific hospital, Dr. Nemo, the womb and penis repairer, I don't know. Kill it insecticide spray, will be Antontum Tefre, and then Tumwaha will fear no. Kill it and I'm here. Divine Hope Bar Center say, Ochia, herbal powder, unye bia, a bit to ya, the old bria say. Ajima Bedu Enterprise, Sister Mackerel, and a sister season powder, no, obey smash on Quemu Bay, the Abumu Bay, Yamua, and Ubi and I'm here. Kesben Outreach Foundation, Kesben Media, ye call Kumasi Central Prisons, a prison for a fine pair will say, ye call Kuhom, Kakrebia will be unfabra, better ye chi, Nasa Papayano, a so young crumpong, and ni. 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
1: I'm talking about Accra, Winneba, 6 communities. 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Atechado they cannot. 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Atechu they cannot. 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
1: 5655 5 6 5 5 5 7 0 5 9 1 5 6 5 5 5 7 Kama pa ya chese sa utwa no a enam pa ewo mu no emu odu wo the sister season powder beka ho or chicken flavor goat flavor then afi beef flavor ojia no sa sister oil ka ho na ojar ho de enya grokora pe wito idwa so ba bia kumase wo ye bia top pizet edum pampa so roman hill swame any bantu madwum ekran foko cm bia na kai shi fre 0243 5350 5 0 2 5 0 2 5 0 2 5. So, Kesben Outreach Foundation and a Kesben 93.3 and afi Kesben Television, Kesben Media, you know, your car boom, say Bible, I can say, young Kai in the dear four, say, no, I'm also and a war, we am on Kai Hebrew Fogma, it do me and such, you moon me and son, what oh, yes, so Kai was a midday fiasino, mobile main chain. 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
1: Very disappointed with NATO, and frankly, if it weren't held in Turkey, where my friend happens to be a very strong leader, a very strong person, it's possible that I wouldn't have attended. I felt I had to attend because of the fact that, you know, I know he's gone all out. It was a big thing to have NATO come to Turkey or any place else. It's a big thing. But we weren't treated well because we did something in Iran. We don't need anybody's help. I didn't even want their help. But before I asked, they said they wouldn't be there. I was very disappointed with NATO. And frankly, if it weren't held in Turkey.
0: America, man, penduna, tram, no, chese, natu fo, eba, asemu, mrami, enko, kuira, me, mwama, yetimi, yako, kono, di, apesi, ya, yewi, tishika, wanshemu, ya, mufri, yei, anyase, take, ifa, man, 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
1: that relationship it became a little bad because she refused to help us again. I didn't put a heavy press on her, but she refused to get involved with the Hormuz Strait, or you could also say just Iran. She refused to get involved. So it soured my relationship with her a little bit. But I like her. I think she's a nice person, actually. But I think she made a mistake. She just...
0: Tell him, swab up any Rajaja Maloney, or any papa, that's why you're from so. Say, wa mwa America and Tokonomo. As I'm trying to say, Busano, said now, son in Israel, man, swab up any Benjamin Netanyahu, or there are two America for him, say, America for person take ya pambe no mo ton edu pray di di akon ye fe 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
2: sell F-35s to Turkey and what about the legal restrictions?
1: The decision we're going to make. We have a very good relationship. I would think that many people, I can tell you, many people, including the people sitting right here, thinks, you know, why wouldn't we do that? So we got something certainly we consider. It's a great plane. It's the best, currently the best plane by far. We're going to be taking the sanctions off. 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
3: I have a question for you. Do you really believe it? Do you really believe it would be right to live outside NATO, a country and a people with this level of defensive capability? If we already have these capabilities, if Ukrainians already know how to fight like this, then it does make sense for these capabilities to become a part of the alliances collective.
0: Odi Zelensky Ukraine man pene no wose sende Ukraine ti manya ho de se pa ni akosa ntokwa idi a ene eye so omo so be ka NATO eku no enso eho na ye firi woni enko Syria man we France man pene 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
0: 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Sahio Kesman Television, so no, ye day a sea. 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Ubeya or Kesman TV, so na ye Kesman TV Plus. 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
5: We'll be right back. We'll be right back. Gotta pay some bills.
6: All correct, sir.
7: I take a man.
6: Mary Medro delay man capsules. Ya wouldn't be idea.
7: Boy, yeah.
6: I would then a win yanisano. Would delay a juman so papa. Now what say? Now we yen yepa.
7: Delay man capsules. I don't know. A man is sitting in the cottage.
6: I can see. Na law can miss her and in the capsules. A man in Maruman yanumbiano. Menumbiano middle. Who may say?
7: Me who say what he feel I have fed little pa.
6: Ain't in our question what would delay,
7: sir.
6: Lock and mixture and in the capsules means so if it's a chrome, we are BM Mura. So what be delay crano? Miss Rome,
7: Bema now, baby, I will be who won't pay. And now, Oberti, I'll be a hobby piano for lock and mixture. A siano, the arrivity said gonorrhea, white, syphilis, and the cacao will be a one intimate da into my lock and mixture and in the capsules. And may you through our herba and the pharmacist in the name. Good work 0242-133-577.
8: Anna 0248-619-999.
6: Lock and mixture and in the capsules.
7: And what's that here?
6: In kind.
9: Eranoda esunu ye kesiye pa. Na obo ne humoden se ni startup no beye number 1. Waye adwuma de mu ni anaju ni nyina. Ahyehye ne plans ni ne presentations ya. O hwe ni mu se beko yie. 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

0: na odome ti sa wo yes kristo so obi de ne kra beto ama ne nuanom yes kristo rode nkwa to o ma me ne o mie no si be nya nkwa ne nya na mroso na dom ti no ho ye somade a chenra no pe we are in the middle of the week. It's a Wednesday morning, the 8th day of July 2026, the year of our Lord. And you check your time, 18 more minutes, you're top of the hour, 7. And now you're going to down some of the toss on the tree. I think people do know NCMO. I guess my baby is doing a tree, and I bought an opponent. So, my children may be here, and I broadcast 93.3 FM, so free Sabre. I'm going to send a crop of our pay more, I'm best sorry, so. Now, as you know, say it is a brand TV chess or the Ghana Meteorological Authority for Air Court. Dear Dodo, no concourse, or more can say free Yawa Dadabeka Kosiadano. As you better pa. As you know, so I'm told I'm on a plan to be an uncle warrior. Yeah, but this is Cabe Breno. No, Nina, I aqua it or do homo concord. They don't control the weather anyway. Yakopon, Bible say, when you're maybe a million such runner. 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Or the about to just Ramaphosa and Sahino, and Yabia de Sea xenophobic attacks into Noba. And she be a daughter that so my banner Ganaman Penny John Draman Mamma be dinkita home. And she and all the other that she said, yes, you know, or my postpoon or my two shimono asset that they were just so much him. Or the attention was slow. By way of bar demonstration, be a busy Ghana, you know. Or said the vessel has been postponed, it has not been cancelled. You if he said not in Shimono and Hossam Penfumi and Miss Janada, I sounded the sea out of Camemo and so a baby seed. Or may Mamma Jafu to Mampenny for Council of State to say Ghana Persia Yemrebi, Dual Citizenship Amendment Bill. Or they say Ghana, ha. Sir, what could you draw our America, UK, Canada, or maybe so? Sir, oh yeah, Canada, ni, oh yeah, UK, near. Until Mamma Rashabu, you need Ghana. 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
1: 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A babeto account no pa but crata doesn't say any power may man until further notice. No matter what you do, and that there be yama wo. It the honor and a hard drink a crap. Media I have no sympathy whatsoever for anybody ya finger no chrono sem wa and pam pan yenya bibi na so a ye dina sem. On the day can be as my own kind yenya sem nunkusi. 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You must be dealt with to the letter of the law.
0: Professor Kwati che se atogu so a oyɛ dwuma otutu aye kapa la se obon life no se you nipa bo hɔ no a We didn't pray my abonting.
1: Yeah.
0: We share kwesi abonting is your betu ska.
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0: Baba kofi na nere ne made obedi e kredi.
1: 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Eso de abonting we say. Oh, e no kredi ne. E no mum de car at 12 before crash and this before.
0: So.
1: Hey, wafa. 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
0: Oh, yes, o kwa ba.
1: O ba. 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So you see. 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
0: Nya MPP fu asem na.
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1: 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Ko di fu 500 no ma be 200 he obutuma over che next year.
0: Eti Professor Kwati chere se e ka na otutu ya na ye but internally. Abai Metropolitan Municipal Assemblies no omo ka bebre ho a atuntua
1: ntiasye
0: Ghana sectors no say utua na na stimulative growth
1: yes way.
0: So utua assemblies ne ka omo so befa manfo na omo utua rose waste management for kana economy ne ye creating jobs ba two times kana na akutua eurobond $700 million yes ka kitwa
1: because of what they said. You see, because of a lot of the allegations that the then opposition leveled against this government was all around bad management of the economy, and most of the time, yeni angasa ni economy na yekan wanse mrofa, yeni angasa kwa inim the friend economy no. A lot of our obligations seem to be from outside because ebenye sikaya di pebiya yeko outside, ebi susu ya di pebi huwa yeche ya yeko outside, se ye pesike mu dro di abobrebiya yeko outside.
0: Se dosu ntina. At also person painting a very good picture outside because you watch here yeah
1: hold up
0: to one painting honey ye
1: now
0: you fear na fear ho chere ba o kwai so asa na no de na abaje no fa mai what side do help you
1: when you see roh when you dwuma
0: junior to yard
1: sure warm they are not complaining.
0: Everyone complain
1: MMDC is into omukai.
0: How can they complain? They complain by cow to not come out. MMDC betu abeje na montin no abeka se na atuntu ya me ka de tie be yede. 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
1: Fine. 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
0: Entu ya o mo ka.
1: Ai, minim me aware. 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Ah wo bi bi offices all across the country. Of obi age obi koko 1 year ni sika mai. 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Then na na ndeko mu try grass. So na there arguments in the system say sika no has still not reached where it's supposed to reach.
0: Okay.
1: I am very much aware of this. But what can I say?
0: Okay.
1: Huh.
0: Right. Ye me kwa ba. Ye kwa ba ebi din komo. The new Asante Hema. So what in Kunye Dino? Nana Ya Echama the second. Nana Ya Echama the second.
1: Echama.
0: Nana Ya Echama the second.
1: Yes.
0: Nana Ya Echama ye. As I hit him out 1884. Mm-hmm. 1884 to I think 1916 or so.
1: Whoa.
0: One of the pillars
1: Nana
0: of.
1: Nana Prempe first.
0: Yeah. Inti Nana Ya Echama the second. Idia Asai Akofa. And idea Odia Banunti. Just a wisdom, Nyansa Padi or the B. Eba, the Cobb Bidding Go. Apostle Cojosafonso, the Hon Semne P. Yen, a lawyer for no church, say, well, now you can't, you know, and they ask for no constitution, you know, and so you don't tell me your Cobb Bidding Bray, you didn't now come on. Here I come, you mean, Tony Montana, I crowd a kick off a good evening seminar or more Edinburgh. We'll be right back after sports.
2: We'll be right back. We'll be right back. Gotta pay some bills.
3: 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Miss Shro, who bet me up bo account number. 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Me perse me sha say ye nwana.
4: 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Na so bi e ye waza. We hunun tem isi anokwan. 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

0: 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Any a yes supermarket cosmetic shop ubia becobiano obenye biato. 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Yebe Josum. Kesbin Outreach Foundation. And a Kesbin. A ye media camp boom. 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One more with the prison way. 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Number no e 0245 75 9593 0245 75 9593 Offer number we swam Yabejo so and you may call my daruma and a nano pain one more a boy may the kick off jume day yet a bro our match jume day soon you best I said if you FIFA World Cup a el coso and one a African country and so take part our World Cup move in the round of 16 abra Egypt woman Argentina and a boy Egypt a take 2 goals lead. 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
1: Yeah.

0: all-time top scorer at the World Cup with 21 goals, 9 consecutive games, and one ball. World Cup, ni mwa watu tuat na. Onon e lead so far, washe 8 goals. Top scorer at the World Cup. Leo Messi, osai penalty. Wey, any second time, this World Cup, osai penalty. Nese still na, no. Ono wa any top scorer, Argentina, for no. Omo e celebrating a poor match, no. And Messi wept. Messi sweep, right after the game. Messi control ni wa. Na enye ye. Bisan se, gen tino suye no se. Na, ojidi se, o Messi penalty, no. Na wale the entire nation down. The playmates were letting Omo down. The man named so a teen is you. Scaloni coach Emma Argentina when he post match said a message soon, you know, or no soon.
1: Yeah, lo siento. 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
2: Quiero saber cómo estás, qué sentís.
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0: Leo Messi es un, na, ni coaching, su, es un, Scaloni, ana, es un, a yeso, o Casband Television, so, Messi granted interview, se game, no, na, e more pa, Egypt, for, no, e momo tough match.
3: This is where I'm confused because you see what happens here. This is brilliant, by the way. I love this.
0: Quality Messi a grantee interview right after the game and now all cast Argentina for an ebrey. Talking points, me and Tielu Messi first.
4: When because it's not easy to come back from 2-0, but as I always say, this group never gives up and tries until the end. We were lucky to score Kuti's goal quickly.
0: Why are you Leo Messi? I see any easy see a show too. Now over over tennis score and I'm 3-2. Not giving more than power. Talking points, no equity in Egypt. Omo disallowed goal. Any omo penalty appeals, no. In Premier, no, and Egypt appealing for a penalty. First one, Yehunse omo era box, ni mwa. Mo Salah, yati ne nentini. Yason ne 99 power team referee. Wanje penalty. Another incident, eba ya. Referee, so anje penalty. Peter Schmeichel, a retired goalkeeper, ose na oye confused. Sir Argentina de, na referee ajia momo. Edu Egypt studio, so a referee onje.
3: I love this one. Look at this confidence. The nutmeg there. Then you take it in.
5: This is a goal that every coach wants to see.
3: And then look at this pass here. What a great pass. I think the goalkeeper's a little bit slow to come out. Doesn't matter. Because that's a foul.
6: Yeah, that is a foul given
3: by VAR. They called that back. That far back confuses me. What's what? This is where I'm confused because you see what happens.
0: Peter Schmeichel, the legendary goalkeeper, said, "Are you confused?" On the other hand, Yaji be in favor of Argentina. Edu Egypt Julian Soa. Na Yenje and Fa and Momentu, or you're totally confused. Javi Hernandez Chicharito Ekasai. Say penalty, no sink a come Egypt, no sink a refugee. Nemo foul now, or Gina said this allowed go, na a too soft.
7: Harsh in my point of view, you know, play over there that, yeah, they went, they reviewed it, they said it was a call. For me, it's very soft, even not a foul, but it's part of the game, you need to play. What surprised us the most, it was that, regardless of that call, Egypt say, okay, let's keep playing, and they score the second goal in another very good counter.
0: Javi Hernandez Chicharito, former Real Madrid, former United striker, and our attendant can say, foul now, refugee now, so Eddie Desalau, Egypt, almost second goal, no, not a too soft. Yeah, right, or your Arsenal legend. On a Roy Keane and a Gary Neville, so kind of similar thing. Say, wow, who bet me a foul? Egypt almost can go, no, or this Salah the perfect. Name him Egypt and soon a penalty or send a referee, no, I'm OG.
8: That's a long way to go, Fugs. That's a long way for Argentina to kind of rip.
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8: Redeem themselves in that situation. Yeah,
6: then. Torn on it because it's definitely a foul on Martinez, but then we've just probably seen a goal that could have competed with Cape Verde's goal. That's one of the great goals that we've seen disallowed, but it was a foul on Martinez. Yeah, it's a long way.
8: What about Mose then, Gap?
6: No, look, I get it, and look, there he is, he's been thrown around, but

0: It must be his birthday as well, isn't it? Birthday bombs.
1: Wey, ITV almost postponed it to many retired footballers and our extra margin said, Ruffin Hawa or Desala Egypt almost can go before some special legitimate goal, no? Any Hawa Egypt, any be a one, you know, and I know more can want some. You be with tennis, you call Mana from one, and now Coco Golf, etch Jessica Pegula, our man, one building, now, and now Coco Golf, first set, Olusu, 4-6, second and third set, no? Or Baji Tran, 6-3, 6-3, and then games outdoor, and so a basso, and maybe not soon, Pina, Echo, so Novak Djokovic climbing for 5 hours. Normal board tennis and now qualify. O the Asia 945.
2: Asia 945. Yes, sir. Jumen, yes, Sabre. Of a kofia pia besumo kumasi. E de machi jume dena to se crying so ebe kojo preko 945. Se Jones so ebe tenase.

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0: Yeah, go far good evening. So many back come here. We Tony Montana Darman on the kickoff brain. About 37 minutes after 7. No, so about pounds media, son and son. Yes, I trust you. It was so much you made your case be 93.3 FM. And I been your brand new sanitation at Hong Kong. But you came before a new Kumasi. So come crying. So I buy a passage of one penny for Masasia or Mutusa. 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And I learned this from one university lecturer. I don't know. And I'm who say, oh yes, I didn't be. Ura be a crowd, the shen a canum. Come so bad, maybe you be a goo. See, it's me, it's a magana for say a horse was I deal with whoa. So I probably a cabal and a ding in a two bit trap. Who do be at you on whom so I was a or quiet without you know, say, say what was a year bottle, no jato for. And I know we get to phone me catch and say, oh, but baby, I did to ye, and I feel no home anymore, no fire. So, the anti man yan is our padia, more and the diabetra, ye better got him. Maybe over in a yan your castle, who call I can. And now I can go. Oh, no, no, my jidding. Anyway, the worker turning in our baby do your daily graphic, or ha, Ghanaian Times Chronicle Daily Guide, the Yaking in Arno. Behind someone, I'll pay a cat, not yabble, not apostle, not apostle. Aja, a grabber. Now, eh? Anna of him, what from, sir? We are the Monelia. The Bia, we are Monelia. The madness, you can be a.
1: No, no, no, see my weaker version. See, now we can version for you.
0: Yes, I didn't know. I
2: sent in a mini scan. Ah, you careful, like a command, and point to me catch you and Nadia.
1: That's it. Say Adam, anybody knows na deja daso.
2: Adam wanye wane ni anahu. Because what the one ye dear phone jaw. And I may be by semi bebo. And it's a wanye careful na say, and ye may be to miss ya. And then I wad am walk.
0: Adam no, Adam no say a true no so, debut, or quahaqua yako yako. Enna, or one to tell ya who say, Adam Achen Hokohano. And no cry.
1: Of course, stronger.
0: Don't catch us say you, Matibura by me catcher na. And no kakra we went to me and ye.
3: Ani ene.
2: Of our message, we all whilst men slept.
0: Aye.
2: O dance, same baby, see. O chum once, O chum hook ahead.
0: Oh, that is it. So, no, Yakopon saw your trono.
1: Whatever.
0: Can Yakopon the impaku do, he should tell the land.
1: Yeah.
0: Jananka queer the day, Yakopo the Amavity as you, when you queer every womb.
2: But so, unim delegation and accountability.
0: Aye.
2: And to all corner delegating powers.
0: On the guilty power be amano.
2: You honor to me,
0: on the guilty power be amano.
2: It is also approving so your
0: competence. On the guilty power be amano. On the guilty power be amano.
3: Competence in the name.
2: Can we even say, come on? Who couldn't if you never be seen when to me and step in one, yeah? Or buy now to went to me and
3: you
2: will change.
3: Just
2: he really wanted to do just something to prove.
3: Just step in here in the
2: base. And no, that's a good thing. I'm going to say, Apumpa. You know, I'm going to say,
3: Apumpa. I'm going to say, Apumpa. I'm going to say, Apumpa.
1: You have a book, no? My first book of Bible stories.
2: Hey, Apple.
1: Hey, Apple.
3: Bible, there's nothing like Apple.
2: And you're going to go into a brofudi.
1: Apple.
2: of a apple. Opa Google she apple. Edu apple.
3: Chemi. Verse kura ba mune chese apple.
2: Ofa ni busa ofa.
3: Wo na mi busa.
2: Me di mi nimse apple na minya.
3: Verse be.
2: Minya bibi.
3: Ofa verse be ne chese apple.
0: Enye babu mbe bi na
2: sisi. Nene fruit ben ya ofa.
0: O se eduaba.
2: Eduaba pen.
0: Eduaba krodi wa nka.
2: O se kaen wo ka ho.
1: Ka
2: ho. Na odi mbe bi
3: so. Wo no hefa.
0: Aha, ba bi babu. Ba bi no ka e. Bible se odi.
2: Za.
0: Na odi bi koma ne kru.
2: Ofa na train them. Ofa na train them. Ofa na train them. Ofa na train them. Ofa na train them.
1: Ofa
3: yan kwa na bi. Odi o machi.
2: E chemu nyame. Ye chemu nyame asama ya omunti. Me ne kwasi.
1: Wo odi ko one who had a gas.
2: Why,
1: Adam Craddy Jan or Cran, Ponchi, Ninja, or no Yaning. What to me, what dinkomo? I didn't do any.
2: And then I just saw bow to me, Jim, for me. She
1: saw bow on your week of
2: a week, but a special a year, media my. A choir now with Delilah and something.
3: Of our meal,
2: Shakoya Delilah, of a man can a mess of a car. Shakoya Delilah, a farso. I didn't utu a woke questions out to a mad do almost half out three one ma were revealing secrets. Bini.
1: Secret when I mean go reveal.
2: Then my own quaff from the phone.
0: Right, everyone, somebody work at Anak.
2: 3 sisters, Anna.
0: And someone work at Anno, a canna, and Anno pay. I
2: don't know. I'm with
0: you.
1: Yeah.
2: That's
1: a
2: value
1: of
2: a canna.
1: That's
2: a man.
0: Not a whole national security disaster. Or buy it to be out to first you so. Na wo se pijama sa o dada ho
1: no
0: ada na ho no apaja ne sa ne
2: wi ni na si form de enye ho bedroom
1: o sa ka kire oba ne se le so de wo so mu dia na bebi ewu o fa ho na sa security minister yo so mu na bebi ewu
3: na onye nipa
1: yo
3: onye nipa
1: e bru chike be fa yan de
3: onye nipa
2: o fa mi jidi se
0: ti ho am blame samse no
1: o
0: ro fa ko mu sa ka na ba
2: o fa mi jidi se o yes, yeah, you obi owe allegiance to another country apart from Ghana. Want to mean yes some positions.
0: No citizenship.
2: Once almost in security, once I was any pan on the map, I was from the man who called map allegiance.
0: Now, over there, who said the map was
2: obviously a due diligence.
0: Okay,
2: because on the map,
0: so where can the party? Yeah,
2: over a map, I know they meet me in Canada, but I'm just a map allegiance. No,
1: of course, of course.
0: Bema when you need drew in penny fears so cacras ano. Okay, Bible says David in Yini, you know. And now, nay, and for the future, you can say, well, when you are Yako Cray, you go papa, papa, wapa, so no, no, oh, no, no,
2: no, no, no, no,
1: no,
3: no,
0: no, no, no, no, no, no, no, no, no, no, no, no, no, no, no, O Bena, Namma,
2: but no, of all the same name, now saying a troll Bible.
0: The Anocrate.
2: It be a hoon, no, no.
0: Let me on us, I be David, do I have blue? I have bread and pastor,
2: I have bread and pastor.
0: Time for serious business. Yeah, here's some of the worker at Anna Kana and Opey. Adwa, Daily Graphic.
2: Emma Makwava, Eba, the worker at Imun Semono. Yet the Daily Graphic, Okuni, and a AD kind. Mehu President Muhammad Aho, and a Mehu South African President, and so against xenophobic attacks, Ghana takes tough stance, declines South African President's visit.
0: It has been postponed.
2: We have a lot on our hands.
1: no ewo airport.
2: Yeah, fucking
0: na ma e man red carpet.
1: Ni e man red carpet.
3: Na cars ni kosa so
2: na.
0: Na. O he dia o mo ye South Africa no obigina ho a. Utimi so ye powerless, mm. Or ye toothless.
2: I think he wants
0: Ramaphosa be gina ho a. Won kasa te se mampani o. And I won't sa. As a ade no oni tumi bia wo so.
1: Toothless bulldog.
0: Ontimi can't be bia omo ye bibia wie no or say it is good for your it's your constitutional right to demonstrate I'm saying ah
3: president bako no koye no
0: eh Jacob Zuma
3: ah Zuma and was your church na o ka chiro mo say
0: no Zuma no be president the other party no eh and your man is going to worry ma on not on general to parliament and MP so do Zuma is a thief speaker say kwatu was me kama ndu Zuma is a thief dem nya malima
3: oba
0: na so ni na was Zuma is a thief president ho speaker say madam was ma we don't sit down no come Zuma is a thief Zuma we crew yes the worry massa oh no cause obi a chi say
3: on public before
0: anyway
3: na won call Zimbabwe say South Africa no so mo beach am so mo free won call mo beach am ko South Africa
0: o mo nya ho
2: eh me na me mo obi ko wa me nya
0: o mo nya ho
1: o man dem
2: ma din ni an say me ma ye dwe ho ye nya bra be bai be mo aba
1: go back to his country
2: go back to your country you are taking our jobs we don't want you to come and take our
0: jobs oh o massa lie and now masalai say before na dwuma no a say omo koy nyina yemfa ma omo to omo koy je dwuma na ye
2: no beti mi ayo de o say nche bia so video bi so na trendy a omo susu say e before na ma omo koy ye ni dwuma na omo ye na omo ntimi ye
0: na Ghana fo ho no omo nye that white collar job say office
2: debi
0: obi ye baba obi hairdressing salon Sani a man no yo.
3: Omo ni sa skill no.
0: The baby will be kakra be a abrofono company so ma form o nwuma mu na na bi amu tuma kwaje adwuma na ye. But they can dey call Ghana ni okotra baby be create job a man ho. Ghana for call Libya no. We so omo da na make sin 4x4.
3: Unu ye kura be
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1: Experiment.
3: Graphic na. I say government unveils renewable energy plan, and also our Hanum say Gold Fields Initiative provide water for the mine community. Our woman 61 gives birth in Accra. 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
3: preacher
2: na ka se obofo no angel of good news o se your angel of good news ono di odi asempa na ba may we receive the angel of good news
3: amen preacher
1: amen Oba ye kai ye da nyame asi ye mfa so so science so ka ho na me die ise omo ye IVF ene ani se empire ni akonchine ni nyina ye ya over explore science so kakra omo no we in a dance as we did as then you are a doctor crowd one crown and high entity. And you know, yeah, Connor, you win me, you know, that was sorry. When I'm David in a cover for cross contenting, wow, now to name fire. Try science.
0: Yeah, science is no expensive. So bet me afford no there. It's very expensive.
2: Very
0: expensive. It's beyond the reach of ordinary Ghanaian.
2: Almost half a billion. And
0: yes, kaketoa.
2: Almost half a billion.
0: Yeah. Never ordering.
2: Almost half a billion. Cash down.
0: Cash down. No. And I also had that one. Also bet that one. And also the end
2: can. Where I agree, say a bomb pie near the end one. A probability. Obi to me, yeah.
0: And so
2: ye, so many times, but if you leave, by any visit to me, boa or more beat me a triplet. Obi cry to me, quia if you have for no and quadruplet.
1: Yeah.
2: Or to me, a
0: sistuplet, quintuplet.
1: More amodia, we man and was at the home for mammy, no special penny fork, a cran, say, Sabaya be a trifanable or quaw so. I'm when ya were near Fortune. Foot you know and I sat and I see
2: now
1: I see now and I know I'm going on
3: and
1: yeah
3: and now
2: but now we got a chance on pub 1 or 2 I don't
0: know
2: I was so far sorry omuka chance eh na oba wo pe bana oba sorry shempa watinti so obede nyi se minim
3: scientifically it has scientific
1: when you man awenje
0: nyem dia and then so say high heel
2: so
0: for
2: nani ono pe se wo preconception no
0: in this say
2: example and say wo she tomorrow
0: well minim the scientific basis we are doctors meet we are chree but you fast dey nyina manya me if you say obi bo kaye sa ne ma we nyina so still lani yani tumwa
2: yeye
0: henti senyamia domna etimia badia na a 61 she said there is so for man and that's all many pa umu ye nkwa de gidi se sara de de nyamfia duokron asa na sara de ba ubi anya duosia ba ko bi a onya nya duosia kra but you should believe it that it can happen it can happen yeah trust
2: okay of our government unveils renewable
0: energy. Call any question. Okay,
3: my info is the Daily Guide into us from Mamu.
0: Daily Guide, no way.
3: Show. Oh, same second group.
2: Of our frafra.
3: Second group, no.
0: There was a confusion there, but okay, to us.
3: All right. Okay. Government officials linked to Aussie $208 million meth bust Muntaka. Nti we drug issues na PP muno
0: Australia methamphetamine na
3: me kan wa some say I'll say erin omo no so ha omo akwa kwore e say camera officials be kan
1: anyway
3: say omo amudin ba omo chese omo AD e na omo ma
1: sa imagine say government official ko your former same ko omo din na omo pictures na
3: bi ade da
1: omo house number nya get the paper
3: na nim
1: government official no boyfriend say
3: why
1: omo ye no ni ba he
3: and no, right. Asante Hima picks Nana Ya Echa the second as tool name. Nana Ya Echa the second, and they say on Asante Hima Nana Pia Unquasso.
2: Anyway,
3: Safo Kantanka didn't name next leader in will. Adjoa Safo's lawyer. And no, Eddie Aba Abetu. Afe, young Komun Taka Krona, the Abetu Justice Security Services recruitment. 1,300 candidates have HIV.
1: Why would an interior minister disclose information like
0: this? What is wrong in disclosing this information?
1: What is right of it?
0: What is wrong with that?
3: It didn't mention people's names.
0: Yes!
1: 2 days. And before we call our recruitment here, about 2 months ago, the first accusation of the buyer is a lot of them failed the drug test. I'm not sure there's any support system from the country reaching out to them to see how we can rehabilitate them.
3: Okay, so Enra Uti, what he said was that Omo identifies you have to psych them up.
1: Have they done that?
3: That's what they are saying. They have to psych them up and then take them or refer them to treatment centers.
1: Good.
3: Now, I mean, to me, I be kind of sorry, doubt.
1: Of course, I'm hold a breath for him.
3: I'm not holding breath. I'm just basing on what he said.
1: I heard him, but he was just being nice to us. Any very good news. 13,300 and young people are mobile recruitment now. Waiting can also drug failure. After 2-3 months later, after was the HIV. Me name the next 3 months, those are the baby.
0: More cardiac problem. Related problems.
1: Is the state reaching out to these people?
0: No, that is dead. So what kind of racism? Mm. Or say the entire ain't disclosed to Omo Dini Adene say. Omo were counseling a Nema, you do Omo Befemu. So those people are supposed to come in person for their report. Tuba, I've signed you too. For said, this is what you have seen. Do this, don't do that.
2: They disclosed to Omo Kra discrimination.
0: Yes. That's what he said. We have the video. We saw Omo here morning news for the video. That's what they are going to do. They are not going to come and say, wait, but yeah, be a message. Be uncle. So when you get in there, yeah, cancel actually what support they are going to give to you. Because see, that is not the way. No, appear before a government assurance committee in parliament, and which him say this is the process or more area. So it's good.
3: Right, two killed, others injured in Siri. A grenade in Saroyano. Police resident clash. Saroyano. Police resident clash. I see police 49. I interdict you.
1: Whoever sows injustice will reap calamity, and the rod of his fury will fail.
0: I was empty, I don't mean no. It's a moche. Do you have a mieno? Which I must you? Nan a nibre abba be him.
1: Be him. Engina TA 2025 AGWA Auditor General Report at Forcing Court of Guard AMA Accra Metropolitan Assembly leases two public lands for 90 years. Without his approval. Herald publisher are appealing 7-day contempt
2: conviction.
1: Was it the law is the law. I think I okay. EC Staff Union, EC Staff Union, a petition management say almost suspend the recruitment of Director of Finance. Lawyer Kwame Akufu, I really admire this young man. Was say well na echono Christmas afu dieno. And three bibi anshe mu say kwanya Christmas afu emfaso enyi okandifo.
0: Well na chresa ba chresa well no. It need to me with the constitution of the church so.
1: Was it will does not determine Christo Asafo
0: leadership good. Okay. Just a meme ye willa. Will na my yeno. My treme japa de hua hua hua. But bad leadership of the church na the constitution no ne. You know that you know what can I say? Omo I can say apostle Joseph in the banner and on ye the head of the entire empire. No. It's not true.
1: Okay.
0: So we be a company is be not the banner the amanua. We be any asem. The constitution the etre. Also papa no amend the constitution no. We ni shall we the banner eh so no ni wa oni ade. E no say here be every peel is ade no. Say say we repeal it. So into oni wa the man me en se nyina no. Asafo no beti maselete o mu bia.
1: Asafo dey yipani.
0: Yipani be.
1: Akofena.
0: Debi o, that's asafo dey yino.
3: Efebi.
0: E section no. Sashi bi le ko si ase omo de akofra na si so
3: enti we also support akofra
2: no ya sorry ba
3: but if I think say land issue na omo bo at force ndi se on no sorry kasa ho pa say government lands na se
0: okay let's say kasa o kasa ho e na omo ka no but just say bia
2: only right kasi
0: bia without approval without his approval no and the man say why o kasa ho no che say on say o ma approval
2: but over some of these headlines are misleading.
0: They are misleading. This headline is so misleading. The workers are without his approval. No, no, just say, oh, you be lazy public lander. Is that to force Napu? No, he has no that power. Kofi Amama Kofi Bua.
1: Yes.
0: And we also approve. To guys say without approval of Kofi Amama Bua, there.
1: Yes.
0: Thank you, Chair. Workers without approval of Ato, there. Ato Sika Semu to be
2: heavy. So, in spite of his, that could have changed.
0: Yeah, in spite of his public outcry.
2: Yeah, that's
0: all outburst, something like that. Outburst,
1: was it when he was minister?
3: Yes, minister.
2: Yeah, in spite of
0: oh, say, you know, cause people want to
2: a government asset, government land, government asset. It is all
3: He commented on the government's broader effort to recover public assets, strengthen governance, and prevention of the use of state properties. Remarks was made in his capacity as a finance minister.
2: Alpha Japadia Baku, you say?
0: Excellent Japadia.
2: Me and you say?
0: Japadia.
2: Any Japadia.
0: And say, Chica.
3: Any Japadia. Sana Beka.
0: And say, Chica.
2: Japadia Fu.
0: Japadia, Japadia.
3: Japadia Fu.
2: Japadia Fu.
0: Japadia. Japadia.
3: Radia Jua. Oh, Debbie. Trust me, Gossi.
1: Maybe
3: you are. Okay.
2: For me, the publisher, Tuaso. I was for publisher. Me, they Tuaso. I say dead men on payroll. Four ghosts chopped 7.4 million for 7 years. For some, I see.
3: Hey!
2: For Tiasa, for crying, yes, I can.
0: I was saying, the all kind, and the main kind, I say, difference, Kai. Publisher, I say.
2: Of a publisher, we.
0: Hey, who do you know? Publisher,
2: we are the new publisher.
0: New, do you want Kenny? I am publisher. You are the new publisher.
2: Fetch me. The new publisher. Make him once. We are gonna summon a discano.
0: Person, okay, honey, you know me chill because. Said the almost headline or no? I think that's not the truth.
2: And for any dead men on payroll, four ghosts, sir. Let's say a plural. Chopped 7.4 million Ghana cedis for 7 years. Omo 7 years ago.
0: And the omo din he government payroll so an
2: asa. Still omo busumi biya. Omo ketchi.
0: Is that the case?
1: Yeah, that's it.
0: Because the meme kind of say, senator for so no payroll so no da. And your government dear so.
1: Senator say government.
0: Say good. Yes, no say with that payroll so you talk. And yes, no say go pension. Now need that pension for payroll so you talk. That's what I read.
2: When I say encore pension, and your piano to swan our core pension will
0: win. I don't say woo.
1: We will. Nipana had a crazy ghost.
0: And debut. Woo. Nipana woo. On say under the Ghana's pension, you know. Say, unyako pension. Ube ye pension a pay in Bebasa, Copem so being 75 years. Queen of Zabai 75 no. To do 75 no, we are. A Safi be our co. That's what chasm from the young we. The most I feel be as Robaco. Sakopim so be. tiniba ne unye uwa na afi yentuye biyo ene ni pano omo wu
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1: didi
0: indi anya government payroll
2: but still goes to didi
0: aha indi ni pano omo wu no sana ubi ji omo pension entitlement na ituya
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0: say
2: bi validate
0: this obi na say wo yes adwuma no
1: obi a wo
0: ye no say e die this ebusuani ne koba ma na yes nipa no wu nasre to fire dey e ye free ho
2: number 2
0: bagaman payroll ready se bi akeo na head of department a ye period bi o se o validate o mo mo se na se
2: nyina se wanye na se o mo hyeda
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2: cost every month ye validation
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0: o ni dey say o na o mo ye o validate ya kaka no ma ye free
1: ha
0: na ba akoso de normal di kakra no ma ye free
2: somebody ni
0: nipa somebody
2: ni somebody
0: enti nipa no wu na sala de sika no amanfo agidi for some 7 years o ma gie dia
1: to buy am sorry what to buy am sorry what to get am sorry de bi auto bi am sorry o ma sika na no wiya no
0: Yes, also.
2: 1,300 security applicants have HIV. Oforisi Sapon becomes UNIMAC first chancellor.
0: Okay. Congratulations to him.
2: Very well. Ramaphosa's versus SNAP. Minority seeks clarity. Minority in
1: clarity be no mo go pay
0: free. Oh, so mo mo pinch the mo.
1: Je mo me me.
3: Ah, so me chimsa dey as visit
0: e ba. Yes, na na me ka say
2: for party be so. Purely political
3: you no know. Omo nya gana. Omo wa be. Omo nya gana for.
0: So ko wa. Na me ka say.
1: Yeah, dey wa be. Yes, me ni
0: ba ni. Na na me ka say for party be so abi chim say. It has been postponed. It has not been cancelled.
1: Omo on cancel cry.
0: Aha, di October omo to say that say. See tension in tino. Sabre de Ramaphosa
2: Finance Ministry delivers euro bond settled ahead of schedule so Monday we are kind in
3: right in for the Ghanaian Times and Fantoso ewaha Ghanaian Times the Vice President of the Republic of Ghana
2: incoming
3: ewaha
2: incoming
3: because he candidate
1: yeah
3: so focus on results not numbers VIP Edge Research Fund T and no ewa ha monshwe se di omo be yenu aha
0: na sa research one pen vono omu kwa oma menu di research be pa na
2: oma publish ya
0: da gana ye tweske unu ma mafu bi u
2: ena Kennedy ka ye tweske gu
0: ya buske gu ya boka
2: pitinu abe sileska
0: ya boka ya
1: boka t-shirt o yeni jina ya
2: t-shirt be
1: the best t-shirt
3: enu wensu anka hon
0: I'm going to go to Ghana.
3: Anyway, yeah, trust you. GRA donates seized cooking oil to school feeding program that takes four officers.
0: They say, I'm not power with the school feeding for no yard.

0: Because as a father, you can't be living a lavish lifestyle with people outside without feeding your home. And your old age, expect your kids to stay by you. By their fruits, we shall know them. Daniel Coleman from Ahafo Kenya, number 2, Jericho. In fact, Ghanaians are making a big mistake to vote for President Mahama and his NDC. Coming 2028, Dr. Bamia is our next president in Ghana. All right. Golden Boy Anas Mampontin. Good morning, Honorable Eric Opoku, the Greek Minister. The opposition MPP are very happy in the opposition. They are enjoying lies and propaganda. Let them continue the argument and jandam over there. It shall be well for them. Yes, greetings to Chairman Nana Akwesi. Teacher Kujo from Triobodom Adanta say, Ghana's financial irregularities more than doubled to 5.26 billion in 2025. Chop chop everywhere, even worse under the oral government chasing people from the previous government. Right under their nose is boiling. The elephant does not forget. All these arrests and intimidations were remembered one day. My regards, Honorable Professor Christopher Ameyao Ekumfi. Over, why are politicians doing this to the citizen? Nothing did on. No defense, Mr. Everyone is okay. Ghanaian citizens need some blood of our Francophone brothers. But I can say, you journalists should stop discussing it. Now, President has approved it. Prince. Prince Yenyaga. Hey. Because he must throw bullet to a hammer. The advice from the Council of State to the President to hold the passage of a law allowing Ghanaian dual citizens to hold high profile positions in the country is a step in the right direction due to concerns about confidentiality and loyalty to the country. Regards to Kwabri is MPP Secretary Honorable Jones Nyamisem. Capito from Mensia Gosso. It's a disgrace to Ghanaians when the minister is saying those who went for medicals who are 1,000 have HIV. We, Edipiaka, if you can't give the youth job, this is what you should do. Or what 2028 is just around the corner. Regards to Tabaumia. Hey, Evangelist John Mahama, Radin Yankopon. Forgive John Mahama. Now, John Mahama is talking about honesty. John Mahama, 1 year, 7 months, cuckoo families have not been paid. Teachers work for 1 year, and nurses, 1 year, have not been paid. Okay. Some know what? Hey! So till when will this government going to waste taxpayers' money on unnecessary arrests and launching? I was sad when I was coming from Tema to Hidim yesterday, because what I saw 5 years ago on the road is still the same. While we are still wasting money on it every day, it's madness. What demo Timodehini Nana Abuaji from Asante Achim and all we a buyer. Of our like Kwesi Minister said, Colin Dauda Upuni Kwabunadu for all are roaming freely while innocent people are invited for questioning. The so-called pastor who originally made statement, where is he? It's about time President steps in to save his image, because they are disgracing him rather than saving his image.
1: Can Japan over? 5 million contract at the Brenna Yere with a cutback of 11%. 1 penny. To date, CID invitation be my.
0: HIV is taking over the country. Please, let's put legs down before it's too late. Without mentioning the name or identify them to us, is dangerous to us. So, Mr. Mutaka should bring them out for protection. All right, we are looking at sanitation issues. Say, amount for

0: a knee-jerk reactions and the gun ha came before Sassier says he say where ni hunia amacho enra na sanne ngu so chichi amanfo enra kra de depend bo omu so mba no matutu omu pum omu se den mu bia 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no ba kum as a car new round and a roof you crowd on baho. Because almost a car bear 50 something there. I just you trying to scrap. I said the iron there. Over so your party are over breho. The effina devastation no at the buy and a flood in the buy a chino. No. Ya hear the idea a crab and speak as if you had a parliament and trust so that MPC na be to me adjoining. Na maybe GD ye say, and ya ye prakrumuno. And no, and I be too fiasu or memo. 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
1: no buku fo no tumi todish
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0: 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If you say some time ago, no, no who's had any be or memo. And they were schools to be a honor more, okoha, perhaps they are the school back, or no, what a senior high school, as it is a free as it's a bino, or say free as you are by dining in Anno, and go ye. Do you know no as it is a what a private school as it is no amount for admission, no crano, or muntimi. Now, Usi campus, wa unhum grassy. Identia. Dormitory block bi a wo obobola container wo a wo de ebeye mantem no wo price.
2: Okay,
0: do you get it?
1: Yeah,
0: okay. Di
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0: de bi look who said that baby kra mo go fa betum na mo obobola container na aye mantem wo mo ba kwa ye rubber nko a mo mo rubber container no rubber bola container na ye mantem no mo price
1: ye cotton.
0: Nice. So
1: yeah.
0: So we go to schools be a umura. But I say Ghana ni adwe ye ne say enwura kra me a ese me de to form.
1: Because
0: obi ba ba pra.
1: Yeah.
0: And Zoom lie age a pra contact na free o munsem. Zoom lie form preview. 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What is the solution? Obi ama me message bi. Obi ama me message bi about this. Yasa na meba mo so. Na me ti de mo kafa ho no. I want to quickly get to that message. Na me ti de openi or no no na dwin show the mying. And then we find a solution to because they say adia ba ko e haye pa. Any kwa ba fa so a. Sa roba se mi. E bit my day e ye free ho. Also, blessed morning, Katechi. To combat illicit waste dumping effectively, it is proposed that the government leverage citizen report incidents through video recording. Specifically, Individual found guilty of such offense will face a fine of 2,000 cedis, 10% of the collected fine allocated to the vigilante citizen, and 10% to government. Failure to comply with the fine will result in a jail term of 1 to 2 months or mandatory community service for two months, focusing on sanitation efforts. This measure aims to incentivize public vigilance and active participation in maintaining community cleanliness, thanks to the monetary reward from the fines. Okay, another thing they say, and they will be hard in the phone. It will be. And yet today, I'm going to ask you who says here. Now the phone is there. It will. Can you so be younger? Obi younger be a good baby. Obi younger be no attract you baby. For phone the channel. What the bus? Any parkour see a channel? And I'm going to call 2,000 Ghana. When you went here. Your man community service. Be a bosom, you know, on pro crumb, sir. Sikana, a bed, you know. Now, one hour better port, you know. You're the 10% a day at the amount. That is on no suggestion. Your day, but see, dear, you might be. Adwa, what's the lady's face?
2: One hour in Yipa.
0: Ha, to me, too.
2: They walk off for quite a passo pa, ladies first, you know. 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
0: ah evangelist so do dani atro only fools
2: you need here
0: and okojo so say I'm a fool
2: oh
0: yeah
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0: 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The cause one grey no especially ni di a big time government problem. Engineering, spatial, more sometimes we use town and town and planning, country and planning, town, then town planning for a juma. I was seeing Timinya project be an policy be a so be the senior high school, free senior high school, senior so yeah, money, ye, president, ama ba or the primary health care, aba ama ye, and it will be about no password, the be back on ye, you know. Obinson function manifesto mi se meba beye na metropolitan cities na ewo Ghana no Accra, Kumasi, Tamale no Tamakwado muni flood problems tadi and these places na we are flood prone yehwe na yen sign 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kind of fochi awo man kwatnasi ankope expert solution to some of these things offer we are always going to have this commentary every other year
1: unim the whole car wa cross the adanisisi water zones no on say afia crane so ira fayon so be kumase a yedum heya unicorn house
0: yeah
1: is sane boss of pabosana so no o say ntoto bi e so ira fawo unim di ntia abro sign na esi opposite boss of pabosana unicorn house di vie limo no asie na major pipe na se drain na e di so free prisons ho no beni nyina da and ye di am obi esi dan esi so
0: we
1: di concrete eguso they say no it's so no timi ma and amount for two rubber gumu and that no kakra de wo no and also see that brings the four juma na wo kan say wo mo awu plan ni kru no it says can any pan this can ban the dan no be o pe so see dan is can sonko ade a assembly here ska I say tem habo ade ni see me kra ba kra duty na be gini ntino ye makwan me ni pa kro ntim de dey e di room. That is a problem we are facing.
0: Exactly. So that's where I will stick. In as much as yeah, ni bi no. Ofa ani mebu wa so integral says wa anya. Na ze ofa pemnye. Ohunu. I say parable Yesu my so do si dance anwemu. So wa ntumi anya concrete and as a solid ground be any foundation. No matter how you garnish your building no. Ahokra wunwi na bubu. And grand here, the ekos we pa the why na ni suba inti air sa ni ma yuko so. Eh abai. And by a bino, and this is for more money for America because I want some of the AK. Successive governments, of course, and this will take the larger chunk because since 1979, LBC Nedia, one more MPP for Abbas Sosoka Krebi. What exactly do they have as solution to these problems? They should cough it. And then the next two and a half years, AK, you know, we are going to do some. And then this is for so Montias here, and we're somewhat here. Dear Zuba Yukumasino, offer a crocodile jump. Me muse me was any yake ziano or be fat tankers for no oh crubia was antimem hanas or no came in.
1: So no came in, yes, and it's a crubia with
0: the amino angasa crano. As a man MP's new echo chamber, yes, in Marana motion, there's a cost to it to government. Zia the walker can there will be a cost to it to the assembly. Is he prepared? Can he sit with his veto power in assembly? No, I can say any echo of Fancrofo because we have a special needs problem. No. Open here on suggested to Nabai or more overwhelming majority in parliament. Maybe as only the camera and who's on Besham Rafu for review, name was the state, you know, and a streamlined intervention with Eber. That's a mere as a mayor, me Babby is in Babby's watch, and I may do in which would deem which our office would dream.
1: Okay, it's
0: not no way.
1: My every video way and our video is surface on social media, so yeah, bo video yi kire me na me hwe ade hwe ade
2: flag
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0: ah obi ne share that in uso obi ne header tutu nda chewo
1: aso we de obi ne tu asha de tutu no de na cheho ena ode frank flag abo niti
0: ena e flag no
1: mintimi nchir flag me will say as a France force you red, blue and white.
2: Mm. And America force.
1: America force it will be.
0: So can say the Ghana and you think I say France.
2: Yeah, before flag. Let me from the 22.
1: Oh, there be say be any NPP force so it be so the iron or the NPP the and that's what it's no. No the answer form. See, I don't know the interpretation, but this will mean something. And yakwa. And yakwa. Say a whole name boo. Say ni the only one chef say ni tin na chef actually
0: say say ma sofo no be kain ni tin ma ye hu bibi say
1: ya timi aye
0: e gidi kakra
1: inti nantwie na ni ti say wiem na ye dey flag red white ni blue achichire na no no
0: na ye dey padlock abum
1: for the interpretation I don't know na ko jan eka ho but this one though minimum interpretation but it means something. It means something.
2: Why are you surprised? Mo ko galamse inside there.
1: Oh, there be. Sure. You name said the hot here. Oh, we hunia ma.
2: Me come here, sir.
1: Nesi ho.
2: Then tree odwan ni sa ni ma na dey do. O kwa o hu na o ye mesho.
1: Matete, especially football no say. Matete Egypt for ba ha bi be bob bob yet so me see na ntwie e wo ha. Meaning that the ntwie has a connotation with spiritual something, half a linkage with a spiritual something. But as to heart it is no. Says about so for one kind be and ye hu dia. Then e dia dancing. That is well, I'm just conjecturing around it because we can't say emphatically where there's so for one kind.
0: Okay.
2: Over me nyacho say na ntwie mu anyina na she form because concrete bi won che na ntwie wo so pa wo ha. But a ritual, we are with a ritualistic kind of thing. Yani I had never be a confoni, Yanmo, no, name, maybe say, who be painting, Yaming, one or too much. Obi in a drew. So the Pesica, so the Shena Tamfonia, or say, so the then. We don't know. I don't want to believe say MPP for drew, because of
0: say, Lazibia. So for a kind of be so I could be seen. What was it? Any impression, say,
2: as a bono baby. Dino enye we yeah that way. We de obi de ba ko bia waye.
1: Omo so yire na
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0: Akoko
2: etumi ta koko be se du. Se wa koko na anane. I'm an nine in America, Macuco, and Trinity. No, I'm an in America. It becomes the old Hunina, with a sabaco, every near Castle or the Bank of Money, then an anom adia to me, I feel you between Naco. You come near any adding at the inipa, at the in Romani Panty, then tree back, Angini Pana and Tridia, and every Basabo anon, say over a TikTok or more videos me. Omo Mongolia ne some cold areas now omo hono omo pendam pa no ne treaty omo season ma pa no mo ye ho aduma kwa kwa
1: kwa na de ashe for me
2: how de ashe for me
0: all right I was out for yeah but so I mean so wa won be your guess as good as mine so we be na de aye draw so we be na de aye propaganda say de e de see na me be this kakra no aye saka aye sorry so emfa enko. Happy birthday to Kwabena Ampem Dako Francis. Kwabena Ampem Dako Francis, a catechist at St. Stephen College Church, Ewo Asante Jabin. 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Na, onye okesie. Happy birthday to you, Chairman Paul, Small Scale Industries Chairman, Ewo Asante Mantemui. Osi, may God bless you and enlarge your business, Chairman. Happy birthday to, Buenya Benjamin Logic, a student of College of Health Kintampo Campus, coming from your friend Buedum Lot Hazard. Hazard said, "Nyame Enshraupa." Happy birthday to my beautiful wife Irene Kumson and lovely son Eko Odame. God bless them so much. From your husband and your father, Mr. Emmanuel Utibo Odame. Happy birthday to Anil. And Afia Asante, God bless you with more grace and wisdom from Mavis Ado and what we Emma war. Glad birthday to my darling boy Oheneba Bafo Apreku. Wishing you all the best. This is from your father, therefore Bafo Apreku of North Suntreso. Happy birthday to you, Ferdinand Nana Aka and Willon Nana Aka of Nkatieso. This is coming from Salifu. So God bless you with more blessings and success. Okay?
1: Right, Bakubiwaha. I say, kindly help me wish my elder brother, Mr. Raphael Amponsa, Superintendent of Police, National Police Training School, Tesano, Accra, a happy birthday. We every Ora Isaac Amponsa, Dr. Ike, CEO of Fax Check, into Ora Isaac Amponsa, say, Ninua Bema, yeah, awo aye National Police Training School, awo Tesano, no, and then I would want to wish you well.
0: 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Also, Nyamedi Affair Account, because may you grow in knowledge and wisdom from your learner. Eliana, and anyway, and so Emma. Last one, a happy birthday to my first daughter, Edwina Techiwa Bako, in US of A. Osinya Mishra Opa, Nwonton Kwanem, from your parents, Mr. and Mrs. Osei Bunsu, Sokobai, and Omo. I was here for Hannah Divinacy, my main chair, Miniaba, Obapa, Efia Sewa, MP Fujabi, Honorable Francis Uswechao, and Waka for Obapa, Unibusia Funa, Omofranon, and Nakufi or Hima. And it was yeah, Kenya, Bonso, and I'm war. Yamiko so a shroud. Now, on my year near day, in which year caught me, Niko Fiapia, when Yamiro Chemesh SJBU. Say, John Laka, I a cradle, a good demon seminal. 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No, then you know, so Abram, Yakramunya. Bye bye.
3: We'll be right back. We'll be right back. Gotta pay some bills.
4: Charlie, you know, it was serious meeting be.
5: Hey, Allah, Moche.
4: Now, so, you Charlie, you're in free.
5: Oh, you're a toboise. Mom, day.
6: Hey, what funny.
4: 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Mitya, na free or sharp.
6: Hey,
4: say, ho.
7: Ah, minya, what's your boss? 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
4: you, send your baby, a prepare or be being here. Sikano, mom, being a beerman.
7: Asi minya, meji biyo.
4: He, abrante, ngogu mweni mwasi wa hoate.
5: Ala motion.
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1: na kuya e de na eko
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1: o sa
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1: wow
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1: ampa de
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1: sa
2: 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Motto, fire, theft, and comprehensive. And you are one say, near Quensian name.
1: Hey, Nazisian, what you want to Musano? Nanu Guano Mue.
2: Was I your bed bond, performance, and advanced mobilization bond? Any I would do a P. Mira.
1: That's Ramity. I depend a tonneau. Chirame Quino, I mean, for Hong Kong, check me how far.
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1: Ejumanesi.
2: Kohoa,
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6: Hey, boy, another day. 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
7: Simi,
6: hey, yeah.
7: No, no, no, tell.
8: I could be no cross from CCI.
9: Oh, get away, you. I could have been tea. Me, mama, come here. Free.
6: Honey, boy, bridge.
7: And I'm telling you, I'm a fool.
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9: That's Ramete.
7: No, no, no, no, no, no, no, no, no, no, no, no, no, no, no, no, no, no, no, no, no, no, no, no,
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0: Tronukan wa Matthew 25:43 say, me ye oho, na wa mami baby ana. Me de fiase, na so wa me shemi. Na mi adom Kesben Outreach Foundation ya ye nyina. Efei, ye kwane du efie. Ya tune din se Kesben Foundation connecting with prisoners. 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
1: My name is James B. Munyele, Deputy Director of Prisons, the officer in charge of Kumasi Central Prison, who also doubles as the regional commander for Ashanti. We have six other prison establishments. I have a little over 1,600 inmates here at Kumasi Central Prison. And I want to use this opportunity to reach out to all listeners. Come and see which way you can support. The state is doing its best to support the inmates. We have a major challenge in their feeding. This is an issue that's very topical for my director general. I know she's been on it. But anybody who can support her with raw food items, maize, rice, beans, granite, it will help. And I want to thank KESB Media for this wonderful opportunity, for this platform to reach out with this need, with this message. We hope that the good Lord Almighty Allah will guide each of us to achieve our dreams.

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1: Yo, Emerson, sir, yadi midfield action program no every Kasben Television. Kasben 93.3, Kasben 92.9, Accra DSTV 364, Go TV 121, Emreno Aso, and Ukriada, Emreno Aso, midweek edition of Midfield Action, no mienu, na yebe peja yemu. 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Can the Afasa game you a new key incident? Nagopo, a yaduma, and a rest day, and a rest day, and a rest day. Quarter final match, Kesebako, Ebabasu, Yami Admotina, a hot na Morocco, Ebisia, France. Yaya Boboa, and the Atre Morocco, and a France, or quarter final match, no, and so Emu Yami Admotina. Yentras in the Enfadre. Teach you and the matches no eho and the rest day na fi ya can sempi and so eho Tony Montana transi mi show se kwan bia so no or the transfer stories and so ebeba and the latest ones o wabo nyina no the Brian voucher one building e koso din e wo UK mem e nyasem kitu akra quarter final match e baso no the longest in the history of the tournament 5 hours 15 minutes na sa game e baso Novak Djokovic 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compensation, no me no ever bore. Mamunina Kwaba, Eba Midweek Edition, Midfield Action, Kesben Television. Tony!
2: Godfather!
1: Yes, of course, Eba Fusu.
2: Yeah.
1: Now I heard the Koso and so a few Black Stars. By Sembe na Eko Koso, club issues, Kakra or Kwamikidina, Ebrey, Sancho, and what's the name? Big Scout? Omo Sembe, Omo Kofa by. HS or baby, Edin Sempi, Tubia, the Afa Prince of Usu, and so on. Omodia Chopaba, Titin Titiamuano, Omopa Ghana Football Association, Miracle Kobobi, Eba, Omosu, Efri, Efi, Ashe, Tentemua, Omodia Chopano, Ababonte, and the Moon Sema Hudupi, Ababano, way any other local stories, Adinano, Bibri, Nka, Usuda, Montana. The Tony
2: Godfather.
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2: me ni bibia ka e ma me na me chia no
1: okay chia no o chia no maya oh mrs
2: kes
1: oh but mrs kate mrs maybe I hope you are chia on there and pay why
2: we brutal
1: mrs there oh but word we dey describe that perfufro
2: yeah
1: brutal no eso ama no mrs kes brutal no so ama no say I compare words be
2: bro for the one na o chira
1: e be ka compare
2: ti one ka say
1: ya time e be ka compare na ya twa be bri
2: dance me ho me se me fona chia no say ah na se me ka bra ho asema chi o aden o de ne ho me nyame ana
1: My ass appropriate Joe and I was a asompe as o wa no se da ko ka obi agum na oko doji as no na kadie ge World Cup in tinge ko break ka so ta se aya se ofri atifi ba hunu suo no kwa nafo no ko ko busa se wan ina hunu suo no Prejudice, all right.
2: O can answer, man. Also, I bet all airtime.
1: Yes. Oh, no, most of betting I said. But then, beyond the Kango Fugu. All right. Also, O can have now once much at all.
2: I'm not branding one when you're
1: here. A moment, no one when you're crying at that, say. No more when you're for mine. So, for KK, good morning.
2: And only Esther,
1: someone be able to be on your for me.
2: And only Esther, minimum agreement, and don't mathematics be on more year. I'm so much share.
1: So,
2: I'm
1: my sister's
2: discussion.
1: Well, my sister's castle on your aim, man. Just a good idea. We are
2: okay. Okay, for the Matthias here. Because
1: I'm not wanting to
2: see you come on.
1: Esther Jim's castle, obey his age, but. Hello, oh, I watch your mama. Umola, I watch your mama. It's young cousin. Esther Jessica. So far, quite connection. I'm so freaky. I know I'm aware of this. Na Jessica, I would do one. Young one, I know.
2: Kiss you, party.
1: Then he da kola do super papa. So freaky, brilliant. Young cousin.
2: Me da CP award winner. And then you could have too far. Yeah, come on, and summer air cross uncle for a cross journey in life or Facebook. Kesburn FM and our Kesburn Sports. 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Or search it, comment it, like it, subscribe. Yeah, I'll be about a live notification. Now, on swat me abonia kohoma. YouTube, Kesburn TV, radio now T1 crying. Then important my 92 points now, Kumase. 93.3. Yeah, call Amanane. You best chance here at the free home building tennis. You media air cross home. I was UK and then our court one. And man games no air to us. Quarter finals. Linda no scorer on in Alice Martins. A bebo our tennis. And man no FM Enra. Some of the match highlights and a year show our Kesburn television. So the other gamer air basso award and everyone building air Marta Kustek on it. Jasmine Paulini Ebebo Enra said the year show Naomi Osaka were free Muchuva actually trying 7-6 and then 6-4. Naomi Osaka as a goodbye to the tournament. Coco Golf Estampon Authority actually Jessica Paluga Pegula Echano 4-6 6-3. And then a 6-3 on also a qualifying TNN, a man of quarterfinals, a Twaswa, and Yefedia Grokra, Yako, and Memana Femoa, and Ra, a Bayer record. Novak Djokovic and Felix Aliassime, Omo Boy, for 5 hours, 15 minutes, na Omujina Falco, now Fay Tite, we bought, now we are born, and Memano. One building tennis no and right now and yet easy crack at the end Novak Djokovic every year 7-6 3-6 3-6 7-6 and then 7-6 Novak Djokovic are qualified on it Yannick Sinner semi-final about so on Friday and then Taylor Fritz Ebebo against Alex Verev now Favlio Koboli and Ferry Alpha Omo Enso about our one building. And now after 5 hours, 50 minutes no, Novak Djokovic Ekasas in the Niaje pass finally what we need now for qualify call the next stage. Moving to summer, Novak Djokovic Editudra.
3: What a match. Here we are, Novak, under the roof again. Five sets, late night, center court. How did you win that?
4: With record and a lot of heart. You know, a lot of, management of the nerves and the extreme tension that you feel in this kind of matches. You know, towards the end, really.
2: Sad games and a tension match. Novak Djokovic, onyan win weird. We know some more. Ononso, Editu, Yanko Soccer, World Cup, Oracle Do. And I bought run of 16 years. And then, rest day, Ochina, and a quarterfinals, and Chasse, France, and Morocco, Ebertiano, and Colombia, and Switzerland match. And of course, no, we'll be on to watch now Colombia, and a Ghana film, Koshia, Switzerland, and not our match. No, we'll be on what we say go match. No, extra vocal, extra time. Still, no, Yanya winner, war post match penalties. A whole, and now Switzerland. Actually, Colombia, I saw more by 4-3. Colombia, free more. I'm a Switzerland, a qualifier. I'm a the quarterfinals and the World Cup. Switzerland, I reach the quarterfinals. Now, I'm a Argentina and a Bisha. And now, how a penalty is no coin. And I hear show our Kesben television. So, another game, a boss. So, we are no nine. And I give the ball to Egypt and the world champions. Argentina, Egypt, Asher. First 2 goals of the game. A car 12 minutes. I mean, upon Nastorano, Egypt LED 2-0 from behind. And Argentina, a better team, any other match winner. Actually, about 3-2. When any first time, a 90 minutes game, a no car face up. A car 12 minutes. I mean, upon now a country, either from 2-0. No, I better take a and so a winning. And Tienra, Argentina, or match a course, or my boy against Egypt. Match no Emma in 5 goals. Argentina, Esha Miensa, Emma Egypt, Ete, Eka, Nemo, Mienu, Nemo, talking points, no, Akoye, Francois Letizier, oh no, aye, referee of France, only the D, some match, a call, so, na, and then decisions, bro, one man and call for, Neno, Enya, Junior, truck. Did he can, never heard, Egypt, Amo Edis allowed go, no, na Egypt, Asha 1-0. Yehuyan, and say, Omo at the counter attack, Akoshe second goal. So second goal no and a referee at the salao ye and momenta build up to the goal in ye and way a Lucho Man United Omo a defender no close to possession and then counter attack no can go away Jinaya ka be one of the best goals at tournament we are record how Omo at transit here and then some no look pass Mo Salah my defense splitting pass Heman. Zico the ball to net and then so referee at the Salah Sagoe Francois Letizier adding Chiremu by Dentia Sagoe Wanjia or Jinisha foul at the Argentina.
3: Field coming up here from the left field. Here it is now. There's the challenge that sent Martinez to the turf. After your picture.
5: Yeah, I mean, we'll see now. The referee, I mean. This will be devastating for Egypt if this is ruled out.
6: After review, KIS referee committed by number 19 of Egypt in the offensive phase. Final decision is Gonzalo Frankie.
3: End of the field, here it is.
2: Referee Francois Letizier, ni explanation NNT OG initial infringement at the Argentina and more cancel Egypt almost support second goal and champion Egypt to also any legitimate second goal. Another decision now obi and referee no any adjun a Egypt on penalty appeal. Yeah, number one no Mo Salah or rap box in the mo Emma sa incident in any Mamekas Ben television, you know. Way a penalty and any penalty referee, you know, any corner right and Mo Salah, neither from the South Borway, Hena and Namso, Emma Argentina for break here, or one and so Eddie Ekotuat now, and then you grabbing penalty appeal number 2. No, you be show our Kesben television. So, first one, no, and your second one, and you and Alexis McAllister, actually, Egypt player be adding out 2 box in one Kesben television. No. Na ya specify ya this circle be at all no sa infringement way referee no Emma no call ye wanji bi bianti mamakers ben television no way na was saying referee eje penalty editia Alexis McAllister na hawa or so Egypt ziko mo twen to form a referee and so anji infringement be a na no na Egypt Football Federation and they are omo aye appeal omo tro enya anu omo aye document omo atro officially akokoma FIFA se Emerald Francois Letizier ochimo monsa wesisi omo pa based on videos ya ya show our Kesben television. So the legendary Hassan Shihata or a former Egypt national team coach or see the scene in Emerald no na e disrespectful Emma officiating officials disrespectful from Egypt national team say yeah but tournament near boom on tia na referee actually from say go machi am Argentina for mum and so etimi edin kunim mosala there was say on person obe officiating ho asem crown here na was suffer asotwen or say FIFA ever finally so no there on person obe comment bia Ahmed Hassan or no a former player Emma Egypt or say every time bia Argentina involved bia no I am a question marks. I will omu game. We say I am Santroni. And I all can. So Argentina, omu a fine team. No credit. And so omu a team. Pamu babo. Now so they be omu match be ano. Bibi, I will hold it here. Yeah, we. Omu match so much in ano. You go back out either one or two issues. You benya any after match in favor of Argentina omu a national team. Marcelo, I a former Brazil. Any Real Madrid omu a left back. And now on your happy cry. Especially with the goal. Egypt, Asia, yeah, referee Eddie Salah, you know, into Marcelo says attack with Ohun Funsobia. Referee, one you go now, or G initial foul, or build up Nimu, Eddie Emma Argentina, to Marcelo, so then I drink to Eddie Ebaye, JL Sanchez, and also in Centroni, or on the social media, no say, ah, the SC Carton in England, enough, near Reggae, I'm Argentina, I'm a Messi, so Baji World Cup, fine, Messi, AJ, Sakata, the Echemu, DNT, and a World Cup. Ecosway, yes, possession time. Argentina for edge. I didn't see a carta no, and enough for now. JL Sanchez, I don't know, Muhammad Abu Treka, a former Egypt national team player. And I say penalty now, yeah, or the Eddie Amasalano, a hard journey power. Sir penalty on Salano, no Sanka referee, now also on Timmy J, because now a clear foul on Mosala referee and Jia Egypt for no. And I'm so echo concede Sagola or Montan so a free mo. Now Mustafa Zico, Egypt, or player Enra, or not in a share second goal. Yet to the legendary Zico, Enra will post match or Kasa na Osu. Mustafa Zico or Kasa na Osu say SCCA penny or some referee no, and now you're unfair. Mumientie Mustafa Zico.
7: Hakam no fair, referee no fair, zalim bayin wadah, bidaya majhud balak kamla min awal al match, huwa jay alayna mish hayinfa nukhruj kada kasbanin 2-0 Argentin, butula mowajjaha, hasba Allah ni'mal wakeel, al hakam no fair.
2: Mustafa Zico no though. Also referee not fair. Ya robbing my wosu wo post match ne casa notice say ni so dear chirepa hey ashena koni widium akoni bone anka sankasanka samu na coach Emma Egypt Hossam Hassan also ono announce oye sign bi I said the Palestinian for no chiro omo a sabi pepepe na Egypt for no omo chiro omo el park no so mama Kesben no moment ni endi na referee no aye ex sign no or say identity and a FIFA for how moho every other countries. Aye clear. I'm gonna say Argentina mum edge World Cup. Ebanesa, memo mum fre Ghana, memo mum fre Spain, memo mum fre France, Australia, Cape Verde, Munyano, a waste of time.

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1: Ona
0: nipa wo a ne bono so efu.
1: Enwa no. Na onim say se bas smart watches there. And na Frana Smart Solutions say number 1.
0: No dem back.
1: Che say, uhu obi obo smart watch bia ebo ejuma pa. Na se Frana Smart Solutions e na ifi. And you see the smart watches bro.
0: Mm-hmm.
1: Where you first need 250 Ghana cedis. They say okay. 200 Ghana cedis. Okay. We say a promo. Now, so smart watch we say ne bawa. E check your blood pressure, or walking distance.
0: Mm-hmm.
1: In so kura and ne one no e chere. It make us say that be unso ni so anti there no be ka home. Now we down for us one day here. It make us say that be the way we see there here. There here. Aye. Enti brabeje o smart watches e wo Frana Smart Solutions. Na yeye dia na ni say enye smart watch penso na auto e shemu. Wo benya bi te say headset. Ne nsanu so wo benya bebre. Aye, we say enso so no. Eye emma say wo nya smart watch na wo be say nya extra watch account. Lipstick, bracelet, necklace, and ubenya no wom. Enu say 250 Ghana cedis. First na 300. Ba yeye promo en say 250. Na yesa wo ba ku bi nso a we eye phone watch ankasa. We it me check you BP or walking distance or water intake. After so I say is this same card HMI a ya phone ankasa and now fe na wo drive ya afe na no no when ya kwa wo be peridu witi aba be to form ama wo car na ko shiho bi ani it say no one say when ya wo smart watch ya di sim shim ne bo wa ye frere we no one say wo don say abosu ba ko pe wo na wo ka say an bra Frana Smart Solutions ba be na we ya 350 Ghana cedis e Frana Smart Solutions nko a na wo benya bi wo say wo pe ne me ya ye be say wo pe bi ato ana wo pe say wo frere e make inquiries bi anso a na we say ne so wo to a wo benya game e wom what say nya ne nsa bebre what say nya airport enso saa wom we e 250 Ghana cedis e wo Frana Smart Solutions enti say wo pe bi ato a frere yen e wo 0541 say jo me chen wo 0541
0: ah we no say wo kan e bayi pa okay
1: we no
0: ma no say 0541
1: 750 and
0: 054
1: 0549 Frana Smart Solutions a obenye bi ato and say wo pe Frana Smart Solutions a kuma se ya wo ahen sign obsi China Mall Junction Accra so ya wo Odokor Market opposite Best Point yesan so East Legon ARS runabout on obsi White House e ho na wo be hu Frana Smart Solutions na ye kai mo say ye watch iron no I dey about 200 cedis no say net e wey e original one
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1: Say
2: net.
1: Say
2: you fetch me. Just say. My say. Yo. Okay, and come on your man.
0: All
2: right. Aye.
0: It's where you 2-in-1 blender, 350 cedis. Where say shemu 2. Now the attorney say, where you know, what's made the yam the upper sawn yam be what so dear vegetables to be ya. Ketuana is shem saying no so no. And as I open with ingredients, our powdered former, and on our debe blendy. Say, be a open me with some, and now open say, ha, be a powder, be a dee, way no, and our debe blendy, way a 350 Ghana cedis. Now say, Joe, we say, and consume light, oh, dabby, and consume light, a crown, now would there be in make us say 5 minutes, now blend the area. See, be a frana smart solutions, that are better, or blender, papa, na ye dear better, so amount. 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
2: 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More messages, Kakra, with the four sound transibium, BYT, start, I won't win, you know, or the Eber Bray, Kwame Kiba Trans enough, your local stories, Kakra, or the Akahon and Mayen. So, whilst it's understandable that people are complaining about the actions of the referees in the Argentina-Egypt game, we are not focusing on the wrong substitutions and game management tactics by the coach of Egypt. Yesterday, after the second Egypt goal, Dr. Moses Agawina, senior lecturer at the Mumford University, Leicester, UK, I want personally to congratulate you and all the Chelsea fans for registering their first goal. First Chelsea player's goal in the ongoing 2026 World Cup scored by Enzo Fernandez. Welcome to the clubs with player goals. Dr. Moses Agawina. And then my Chelsea here, Bini Winum. Mother Bibi Kakrebi, I'm on the year record. Never Chelsea, I enjoy world football. A bit is a Obesha goal World Cup. Okay. Yanja de Kahumbium a mode abreye. And if you know his own way abba. How will you the World Cup be with our African countries? We should boycott the tournament and allow them to play because they don't give Africa a fair playing ground. Let's boycott it. It's true that Benjamin Nassari has been contacted. Is it true that Ben Nassari has been contacted by Saudi clubs for a contract? And if you na ebusa a same way, and so a free sunyai. I like the mama sorry, everyone jib underline. It is disheartenly appalling the rate at which Argentina benefits from officiating mistakes but are never victims of same. The 2022 World Cup they won in Argentina, the 2022 World Cup they won in Qatar was aided by referees, and same is being repeated in 2026. When you complain, the Messi faithfuls will hasten to conclude that you are a Cristiano Ronaldo apostle. Too bad for the image of the game. Alhaji Mahama Sunadiwe Abreyen. All right. Doc.
3: General.
2: Yen twasun free baby ejina yeno.
3: Yeah.
2: Yeah. Now you rug game more proper.
3: Of course.
2: Yeah. Kiki incidents in the MZ watch it right now. Every Kalana, you will not feel no Sammy Ababa Chassis. I hasn't got we don't got and once and go on so I didn't hear you room. Friend
3: with German
2: Muslim. Oh, no, I Kakape. Where we now will call incidents for us or no? When Ujam Kakape Zwaba
3: Kakape,
2: sir. Messenger number two.
3: Who said
2: the mate?
3: Nimrantibrim.
2: Yes, friend Kakape. So gozu. Be cow katru bi ajese.
3: Oh my goodness.
2: Every match. No?
3: Yes, general.
2: I'm for bebre so e blame Egypt so amwa.
3: Of course. Amwa
2: ka ho.
3: Of course.
2: Yeah.
3: You see, Egypt went in with the right strategy. Omo Egypt mu se bono. Omo ntumi match Argentina boot for boot. In terms of possession, any other day. Until he more clearly, Argentina and the possessive ball no more. in Korea and Argentina abo some 66% or so. But then Egypt decided our best city back no take them on counter. Luckily for Egypt, chances no munyaye ewo omo partner. At least they managed to convert some of them. And I think say it was a gamer. Now Egypt had it wrapped up, especially Unyani 2 goals in Ewiye. Edin say Messi ebenya penalty no abo aseno. Yes, this World Cup he squandered 2 penalties. So after say Egypt are taking lead, Messi enya penalty abo aseno. Egypt has ache 2 goals. Oma dwin nyina akoye omo say the game is wrapped up for them. So they are good to go. And I think say that is what worked against them. And the number of chances are ordinary to say the OTV. So you expected say born Everton it, but hey, this is it. Here it was so clear, say it was offside. But even that, a bro square ball in Dubai, you know, and me see Pono by inches under normal circumstance, this kind of balls should find the net. It may, if you ask me, I won't tell you, say, referee, non kwan, e Egypt film, but Egypt, nankasa, ne Egypt film. Especially, omu 2 goals, last 2 goals now, omu concede, you know, they were mistakes that nanko mube to me avoid it. And you know, I also think, say, Egypt over complained. Ushe bench, you know, a drew baby na omu coach Hosan Hassan. I across na chelsea the bank aba eguninsa ene ne no yachichire ninsa egunachi. If you're a coach now, yes, I am a number of times would distracted the psyche and the mentality of your players. And te drew baby no, yes, and Egypt for yenya divided attention. Yes, this is the incident. The game was still in progress. Then tell him Ubiase. They are bank about on inside, yeah. And they were complaining. Yeah. The complaints were too much, honestly.
2: Also, baby, Messi kra a confrontation.
3: Yeah.
2: So when that oil, then oil, Musa said then oil.
3: You see, General, my man, can we? Yeah. Do baby, now remind me. Say.
2: Yeah. So Messi. Yeah. Do baby, call confrontation. Say. What is this? And then we.
3: General, honestly, do baby, now Bruce.
2: Yeah, it was only Messi, one-on-one. I mean, only me and yeah.
3: I drew by Egypt's complaint, bro. So now it reminds me of in club football, saying, yeah, no, Monsoni and Crawford Kuma. Yeah, can General Egypt for Umachi and Macquarie and Crawford war continent in Super.
2: Oh, we are Bani Eka.
3: Oh, General, you mean?
2: Oh, can almost I had here. I said, okay, I can't go for the same P. Yeah, there's seen right here.
3: Yeah, no more continent in Super. Umachi Macquarie and Crawford Kuma. And it's and your money, man, they are that form, they are complaining, they are stopping game. No? At this stage, I'm on a distracted on my attention, on my losing focus. I can't be no more conceding those 3 goals after a 79th minute. You know? And I think that sometimes, look, some of these decisions, a coach other class, but I think Egypt overreacted. That's how I feel.
2: Okay.
3: Because I'm going to disallow, you know. Several coaches will disallow it and take that foul. Most are a penalty appeal. I think I'm even calling it a penalty based on the fact say foul back on OJD and so OJW. Otherwise, the touch wasn't that massive. And today, say Egypt and Kasa concentrated. Now, Omu Bobon, because you know, I say, oh, France and Paraguay, any friend of strong mentality. Paraguay for no boom Mbappe omo pim pim crow for a bonny bo obi tier obi now so a lot of dark arts. Yet the French team were composed and focused. Omo decided they will not lose guard. Because they're not Paraguay for no year France team in and say omo beshe omo bufu. I may be obi at the red card and now omo refi omo and bibi. But they stayed focused. Winning the World Cup in general is easier because several teams are winning. Until you meet some of these challenges. But you can't the unfair treatment. I'm Egypt. But I'm extending it. Say, if you want to do well in the World Cup, general, your mentality is strong. You meet some of these things. You share referee, you rob you. But one can say, you your fame. Because at the end of everything, Sir Omo Ted Gui, Yasel Ibrahim, and your referee in the catcher and Zema on Fa Enzo Fernandez, name of Uncle Jena Space. You get it?
2: Yeah.
3: there were a good number of things that so I think this was the penalty. Again, the Egyptian defender didn't get the ball. He had the leg of the player. And it's a refugee the manner. A bad thing so because was his you. And there could be about one major incident that went against Egypt. And I don't think no merit. Sad deni de no mo yen or mo bench no. And mo lose your focus. Because on any day, who share France in the Paraguay? A quay on the French boys in the fast no. And ka a good and rats only abutary Colombia ne a Switzerland. The average South American footballer a rough. Omu game near physical or tear on us no butu near friendly dark arts no. Omu ye a lot or be ye making sure it's a big referee. So if you are meeting a South American side, it's so you're ready for some of these things. Argentina cried ye omu ye bad omu ye ni gidi gidi. Tisa Paraguay ni Uruguay ni sa Colombia for no. Obe butu obe tia ona so obe say Argentina de ni ni say oya ya na se Messi hudo se de yo. You know momo sa ma Infantino.
2: Yeah.
3: Ebra Egypt. Second ball no tournament. The reaction. You ask yourself say why would FIFA president
2: do you feel say
3: behave that way?
2: There ya.
3: Yeah. Oni. Messi ball no tournament na e say Brady, I feel anybody knows how to say on morning. On a year circle, remember?
2: Yeah.
3: Because it was so.
2: And a shock. And a surprise.
3: Why would he be shocked?
2: Say Argentina, an African country, a leader Argentina 2-0.
3: And he said, oh, shock.
2: I said,
3: no,
2: General. Just say,
3: Infantino affection for Messi. Bieni.
2: Okay.
3: Ubieni. Say FIFA president, o ma mienu bobo, obiashe second go a, eya o ya de oti o yin. So.
2: Awa. He was caught.
3: Yeah. Na chere o ma look at him.
2: Hadre. Kwaya Egypt fast o mu lusu game na. Chere
3: sad.
2: O ye Egyptian a. Yawa ubekum pa na
3: especially the last goal who then can go extra time cry can go extra time but general footballers are bad boys who the badge of Lukaku and Crawford no come here dressing room
2: church will be I want money
3: but the tape video be am
2: okay
3: who say Donald Trump me where Donald Trump dance a famous event Donald Trump dance
2: okay
3: mumma me Donald Trump there no ha or celebrity baby be bring say no celebrity
2: okay
3: Donald Trump so celebrity anasa no
2: enti
3: balogon Donald Trump ma edeni ba back no mko share Belgium and a Belgium e share America
2: yeah
3: born the tournament in Lukaku asa o sa o park no so te uru Donald Trump Trump asa no o mko dressing room no ma sa ko to aso the camera si o mu so Onana, who crutches now this Donald Trump dance?
2: Oh, America. The American president.
3: The only American president in America, Papa Trump. No, that's why he's in the video, sir. Where Trump has had any kind of coffee.
2: Oh, football. ZP, American, it's more super. Hey,
3: oh, we saw a park in us and so on. We go through the dressing room, say, "Iko, I'm in there, Uruno." Yeah, that's it.
2: We are trying to come off Balugu, I'm going to 4-1.
3: Oh yeah, but almost Infantino is very brutal.
2: Yeah.
3: Say, "You're a Trump," because I called him.
2: In the Egypt, yeah, Omo bought Infantino three so pa.
3: Omo FN officially.
2: Officially,
3: I protest.
2: Yeah.
3: Protest na omo de koma Infantino de nkro fo ya say referee no ye nyini frim eni kwa say e man to aso di World Cup ni bio omo site the goal that was disallowed the Mo Salah penalty appeal and they think say the referee was not fair to them at the end of the day usu kwe ya e chiran kwa ayire so 2 days 48 hours ni so you pack bag and baggage and leave the hotel of FIFA and Messi and his Argentina will continue. It's so sad.
2: All right.
3: Yes.
2: Enti yemfa no NCI ebesamba na yabehwe other key incidents enso emna matches na ekoso na fi de medical ka se amfo fuel se Africa ama omo yini ye ema Africa kra incidents we be adoso bia emu be do de 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Egypt should have worked out like Senegal did during the AFCON. Zadi, press stitches, eh? With the way every achance and so a brain. Le Franco Naro know that Infantino hasn't done anything wrong by having a soft spot for Messi. Even God loved Abel than Cain. God loved Jacob than Esau. So it's not a new thing. Collins, Edwin Free, Liverpool, and Abraham. Until Collins messages in for man, no. So Infantino, Epe Messi, I say, and then we're going to go on Crano, not Odo, Abel, Echa, and Cain.
3: You know, Jacob, Obia had a choice to have an affection for Obi. But say, would the beer na BBC enough for your mamma for you and your say, would the beer want any dog or movie? Would he favor any pacrodia? And will be affecting the beer has a cause to complain.
2: All right. Even all the people around the FIFA president jubilated after the second, after the goal was scored. Okay, there was already about, I don't know. We every why a honum, Dr. Peter K. Brenya, and anyway, about Africa continent must be bold to break away from FIFA World Cup. The cheating is glaring. From the denial of penalty for Ghana versus England and the recent match between Egypt and Argentina, again, it was visibly clear that Infantino wasn't happy at all when the Egyptians scored the second goal. Dr. Peter K. Brenya, and so Anna Apida Wede Abrayen. Tips are the way for Hohoi and Abajo. It would have been better if you all come together and file a petition to the president seeking for the removal of the GFA president, and proper investigations must be conducted to know the truth in the things that go on at the FA office. Since mayor, Chimsa, since mayor, now okay. Let's all things now, okay. All right, you know, come on, if you ever to us, you're on the same P Mamo. Be right, you're coming in a sofa.
1: Yeah, you know, you've heard a year, a year, 2 matches a course,
2: yeah,
1: by any records. A woman, yeah,
2: who does it? Who dreams that Argentina? A friend say, Switzerland, a big Colombia friend,
1: yeah, Switzerland, who said, you know, since 2025. Open the best team in Europe pa in terms of say or more numbers in competitive games who is paying through why or more.
2: Okay.
1: A woman say France a 4 performing. But oh here the performance of France near the na or the Toto Nations League no more boy no plus say year baby room after say or my boy win 2025 up to date no. Open more hard ni pa Switzerland for you.
2: What's on more day? I mean so good.
1: Switzerland no any fluke. Wow. But omo performance no omo the two baby ye the last bare 10 matches no they have the numbers omo figures in here when it comes to say omo boy competitive match
2: me kwa ba na wash as am me why faego do baby kakra na e ba na fi wobiem kakaka enso de amae men kan nyina sisi a na men kopem san ko din ko kakra mra me ba na fi yare da kan nyina so abram pam so 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
4: 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Fi se Doctor James Samu ase. Arre phone ni T phone na abu anu amasi siya ni nro no. Baby, I'm kona anu a heading. Na a guy practice garlic mixture no kra na. Or the barber testy, what else? Or the bar market can crave, you know, pressure bus one on yas and getwa. Because a woman no yenis I could pay the review, I'll say a draw a deer. Hey, a dipchum, and when tea, the beer a betrani a catcher or say, Sir Unya yen runny be a pimsai range of products, no. And Roma come a con nine, and a diabetrasu. 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Herbal shops, drug stores, chemical shop, beer, who the raho, who raho house me pa again? You be busa again ni mudi eh? Because you have again mixture and then the capsules. 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Eh oh ho, and you have again precursor garlic mixture. 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
5: 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The attorney said, "I was saying you need to come over here. Safe to na you need to come on. You need to be aware, sustain you are real occurrence. Be a maybe. You need to say your numbers. You need to be aware. You need to be pa. For funny, you know. Be aware. My friend, my friend, be a no be jinaso. My friend, be a no be jinaso. In part, you need to numbers near phone. You free way now be jinaso. I confirm for so because your numbers no every minute be a call baso. To confirm nurse phone a doctor for me to fa kuno mu receive calls a enya sem keto a nti me pa cho ye ne sama ye number no ye 0241 6 0 4 7 0 2 0 2 4 1 6 0 4 7 0 2 afe ye wo 0500 88 88 30 0 5 0 0 8 8 8 8 3 0 and I want 0244 718 5557 the chat wall is 0500 88 88 90 0 5 0 0 88 88 90 Freya afe so send the WhatsApp you bet me I just saw her or person who and run the pictures, what the answer back can hi, good morning, good afternoon, good evening, and no, no, you know where we are. I feel the Akinano, you best send their drone pictures, the amount now, where Ginaso, at their co pharmacy, herbal shop, drugstore, be a no aqua hotel drone be. Who person tell ya dear mind who said drone bebwa, now be your dear mind, patch, or you say abu swai 15 seconds. Said a baby to my boss, Aquino, so Nina said, fan numbers, Nina, now for your phrase, sir. 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
2: 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The challenge in the build up to that is allowed goal was a clear foul and even warranted a yellow card. Salah's incident didn't meet the threshold for a penalty. So where are these noises about Argentina cheating Egypt? If they have anything to complain about, it should rather be the wrongful substitutions from their coach. Unnecessary complaints from the technical team, especially the head coach. Lack of concentration and diligence from the players. And proper game management. And when I say whiskey, Adrian say, "Am I here Egypt frame?" Then you say referee beer chiti yomo. Anya no credit da. If they have anything to complain about, it should rather be the wrongful substitutions from their coach, unnecessary complaints from the technical team, especially the head coach, lack of concentration and diligence from the players, and proper game management. We am I here Egypt frame? All right, and also Nigerian, no. kwakwa je yo kwakwa je kwakwa je annex no age Unilever and so na di we abrey sisi say di ka kan no owo USA Unilever when we say omo play key role in World Cup ya 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pandits in my candid opinion on the Egypt and Argentina match the referee didn't decide the game. Argentina scored 3 goals to come back from 2-0 down. Visca Barça and Messi. But Egypt have a legit complaint that VAR intervention wasn't consistent. Okay? There is a loud goal, especially, is what most ex-referees are calling wrong. Egypt's best ever World Cup run ended in heartbreak and the refereeing is a big part of why they feel robbed. However, they should have remained focused and ended the game on a high. Big life lesson. I'm enjoying your show up here at 4:55 a.m. with a Christian coffee. Kasi binum ji o mani o wi ase a em se nipa ba emiensa o ba ko so wa anto sumi na anto sumi ensa ko so e e be chen o gana ha e ni abasa be ken sa all right BYT yes
6: BTA
2: BTA on the near the TA dudu ko ko je TA dudu ko ko je TA dudu e dosu dudu ah yen twaso
6: yeah general
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6: we concern cry about Africa near kase e be drew bribe e say Africa so ye keka ye hona ye jai e ye anase ye mefife hu se ye so so ye otwa ka wo World Cup ni bona we twima atwimi kosi 1966 asema e si ye na ye bo qualifies na Africa 15 nations and e do mo call FIFA e ko join ye na sa 15 no it was supposed to be 16 and na omo ban Omaya ni dear the South Africa. Say South Africa and Timin compete ewo FIFA international game because of apartheid issues wana aba until 21st September 1964 and omade tabo ebo South Africa. But other 15 countries no, yeah draw. 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
1: echo meeting. 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

0: po Morocco ababedi kano debi debi omusu be 20 the African football e wasa omu start no respect ye general big time because yeso yeah ba as he say wo sha FIFA ananka say wo hono members e to aba e ka bi ewum no Africa for ye wo ye wo dom
1: okay
0: ah ye dom no so na yes aba World Cup na say say ye bo bia na ye do first eight last eight a ye nya Africa wo mu a e wasa omu so emma ye hu say yeso ye wo e bi anka Egypt for ni yi Argentina for firimu a anka omu game a omu be bo against Switzerland bibia betinya si ama omu tiba ko piamu the semi finals general enra ene ma ko yi de ma Lionel Messi say say em say record say what the World Cup num nyawa wa sha se e bubu ni nyina en general num say enu ago no say no 9 consecutive FIFA World Cup goals a matches a wo bia knockout o she goals no aba be history kese en wa sad in goal tally no ko 21
1: okay.
0: I know so Oguso Adeyeko the only player who reached 20 mark and Mbappe was 19 onyan drew 20 no campus was 21 into Messi Oguso extended now there ba ko na Messi say here ne say the only Argentina now wa ko FIFA World Cup single edition no atimi mark 8 goals e won World Cup edition ni mu no e certain Guillermo Stabelli are the made in FIFA World Cup ni 1930 of course, you go general. I brand you and quant me as a 8 goals. I want the World Cup in the Metuaso, a top scorer. Na Messi so, Edin Italino, echo 8 and ra. I want also a babe you quo on one casa, Nucrom near Argentina. No, no penny Argentina player. Wako World Cup was 8 goals, general. I want back with him as he say, Messi, and so a you quale that record now. And also, Edda went into Leo Messi, Eguswa, a quenanim. Ama niyama ekoyi. Na general, unim se, edis yuwe mkwanso. 5 matches a Messi abu jina washegu.
1: Okay.
0: Wabe the 6th player. Ah, first 5 matches. Ewe the FIFA World Cup no. Edis yuwe washegu.
1: Okay.
0: And first player, just from time of France. In 1958. Na 5 consecutive World Cup games ni na general no twatna. Jairzinho, in 1970. World Cup, Brazilian. First 5 World Cup games in Yano Twatna. That same World Cup edition in 1970. Gerd Müller of Germany. First 5 matches in Yano Otwatna. And in 2002, Yabe Kaipa say, now World Cup, no? First 4 matches. Na kwa kwe Rivaldo Ronaldo. Omuna nekuta Brazil national team. We sha, na we ashe. First 4 matches, na 2 players we nyanase. Until so amko the 5th game, and omo koko fesi omo matcha omo win 2-1 na Rivaldo ashe go ba yenhu a certain Ronaldo odi bi ka ho but it was Ronaldinho and a shema omo win 2-1 ntia ma Rivaldo eba be can players 5 consecutive World Cup games e wo one edition o ashe go but Ronaldo be ji top scoring award ne de but sa match no kwano wentimi ashe go and at the other 2 games omo boy ye semi finals plus the grand finale or Saturn Tanano, Emma Nebeje, the top scoring award. But when Timia and Yago, it was our 5th game, Ronaldo Nazario de Lima, every chat and so. But Rivaldo, a player who tracked to our general, not 5 matches, no, it was not worse. And Yababinia, a James Rodriguez in 2014, our Colombian, I basso Argentina, Brazil, or yeah, top scorer general, also first 5 matches. Na James Rodriguez, James Rodriguez, no so tontena. Enti Messi abey the 6th player. Enye so obi nye bi de, oma ye pa. Ba Messi kwa 7 kwa na, e wani ye beshe player. E bi ono so edu, enti, e tosu num, anase insiano, ye obi. 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En so, enti so far, die eno so abano no. Na, unse, Argentina, e kwa form 2-0. General, and no mobile winning game. No.
1: Okay.
0: Unim said, I see 13 times. It was a hoodoo. Now we are Argentina. Now we are back to say more. Who was a 2-0 in the Argentina and Timmy survival.
1: Okay.
0: Because Abe Musuo Kese, Edda was say, Argentina kwa World Cup matches in Kwa 13. Yashen 2-0, General went to me and turn up the score line. And then no Kwano. And you met Timmy Koye. Emma, Argentina be free more. No, who's work from 2+. And yet, na wasaranda dada. But a nano, omitimi be say, empo an sewa extra time, general. Omu winning match within the regulation.

0: time no eba be say sa abakosem na na abeto ho a edi omunya say say Argentina ko walk up ni yesha ne first goal wa eden and na first two goals eden say Argentina ebe overcome na watimi enya win ewo ho and 11 consecutive games a Argentina abon World Cup ife from a year 2022 or Qatar no general omise 2+ goals adano me be kan wa say only Uruguay pe and na ye omanya in the history of FIFA World Cup washe 2+ goals to sa 11 matches I dan anim and Argentina for you cause our record no and Uruguay for you between 1930 and 1954 na matches na edu ba ko de omko bi omunya 2 goals ana se de bro sa 2+ and Argentina say 2+ goals oya walk up ya match bi omabo bi age na omse 2+
1: okay
0: omse 2+ keverge 3-2 even Jordan age Algeria age matches omabo om group ni nyina se ya na omko no oma se 2-0 omse 2+ and oma equal 11 no to the next game against Switzerland so omse ana se om next game omo bo so omse 2+ age na om ababa the only country FIFA World Cup abakosimu yet me anya sa go no na onum se om go na and now I want to read the message by say now I have to Chelsea player be answer go and I'm a boy said no idea I can Enzo Fernandez
1: oh now can I say
0: oh said I'm a tia yana
1: oh support to a man
0: there be not a yana message who said that yes I'm message in a yanti you but Chelsea
1: friend no to me and I'm you
0: oh what about
1: because if I know me one more can
0: be all blue Chelsea indeed Chelsea that's also on Chelsea now and Enzo Fernandez. Unim said, General Enzo Fernandez go no saying, I had the 3,000th FIFA World Cup go.
1: Okay.
0: And I was saying a marker. Who's the ultimate goes is our numbers be 1,000, 10,000, 5,000. Yeah, the two.
1: Okay.
0: A sign as yes, I want to draw. It here be a 100 go, do I say first go, do I say 1,000 go. Once any din FIFA recording.
1: Okay.
0: It will go a bit far, go, but Udino Yem Fanyari. But Enzo Fernandez go no say no that late header no you know abey say onu na ye the player was the 3000th FIFA World Cup go in the FIFA document is ago no e dey to was ago no FIFA ewem fida say player why into the next go e be ba no ye be count the free 3001 e ba sa anti e be din say ye be say nya that historical number e bia obi e nya no the FIFA World Cup and Egypt for you call Ghana record FIFA World Cup.
1: What is it?
0: And no, I know me trim Senka may analyze this game now. Nanki be ya to us, Egypt to score by Obeko Nsidi. When him say Ghana need the only Africa country, not 7 consecutive FIFA World Cup games are wabon. You know, we should go by Ishigo Tian. And start here, you need US. When you need Germany, it was South Africa, ya and Twatna. Almost say, but near qualify. To run of 16. Ghana US yes omo 2-1 omo she go yes she go Ghana Uruguay obo 1-1 yes she go omo she go any ba Brazil Ghana US omo she 2-1 omo she 2 yes she go Ghana Germany 2-2 omo she go yes she go Ghana Portugal 2-1 omo she go yes she go any sa ba Qatar and also Ghana first match Portugal say 3-2 omo she go yes she go Yeni South Korea, yes, omu 3-2, omu shego, yes, shego. The only time I answer go, yes, Uruguay, I say 2-0. And a cutting 7 matches, na Ghana, I say 12 goals, I concede 13. Unim say 6 matches, na omai Egypt, abo, if I from 2018 World Cup, omu koye, ewa Russia. When a Russia, I saw omu 3-1. Na Saudi Arabia, I saw omu 2-1. Na a few years, so matches, omu abo, in general, omu shego, ni a shego, eti omu. This particular edition. The 7th time on my boy, yase go eti omo musu she go. Eye no anti Ghana recorder yaya to say the only time on my Africa country be akwa World Cup successively 7 consecutive games or two atena. But you be she go so eti ano no.
1: Eh
0: to say Ghana and na aye e wo the FIFA World Cup abakosim. Tie bia ya adwene ma so. But ya twa ko akiri say Ghana penny the only country and yekuta sa fit no. But on my Egypt and so I break it that record no after say omunya sa goals no and so editia omanya ni dey so edit Egypt edit gentleman made the fifth country or ba be the FIFA World Cup quarter finals from Africa when ayenya 4 amuruko ayeni 2 eye Cameroon in 1990 Senegal in 2002 Ghana in 2010 ye enye bisa ama sese omunso etimi efrim enso ewo ho Argentina timi Africa countries the last nine you know 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Miroslav Klose say ono ne the only player FIFA worker no abo matches do knockout 14 games and then now so Messi enya no 14 game at the knockout stage okay. 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in Switzerland for the last 11 matches competitive matches for mabo e wo omo aba omo from last year 2025 no who if eye oman Spain through omo na the best team not even France because from 2025 for 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second kick in general na re ni emu 13 the last 15 penalty shootouts say bi ya bobo na wi akọ extra time yeah, the penalties are better.
2: Then the keeper bet them first.
0: Uh-huh. Now, wow, Obe Boye Tiano, Ona Ulusu. It's wow, Obe Boye second kicking. Una Taku Yedimau. And a few Yonkwa Kresi for. A few way, walk up here, Yibui. A simple Makuma Konaya. Dear Yabo kicks, you know. You know, dear Ono. A D kind, a ball kick, you know. And keep a demo. Then keep a demo. Ah, well, no, Yabo Tiano first. Or no mom no baba rene sa panati 2000 because one na bobo second kick and unum say Paraguay for ed be here is it Germany and a Morocco and sudi be here panati 2000 and ye benya another eye 2000 and also e course we no so oman a odi kan e boy no de no a wono na lose ye nti wa be bobo second no in the shape of Egypt and so panati 2000 against the soccer rules of Australia and also omo na qualify eti. This particular edition, a simple nine. Why would the carbo first no? Forget it? But why would the carbo second? No? You know, I want to offer a young kunimino and so on. So, as I to us was saying, the last 50 do a muma coma coma co a dumian sadie. Oba first and qua de a one a woko. The second kick, you know, our baby bono on in the dim kunimti observation. Yeah, through penalty 2000 and so on.
1: Okay,
0: you know, and also now. Yeah, they are two on so at the MI and I for and then your TF 20 Switzerland so your mom about you pass a or more so at me a call when him maybe be a cost of my annoying yard your penalty shootouts of power a year setting a year Switzerland for so would euros and they walk up in this war the nana air they pass a or mutiny arena on shootout but and ra or met me a beer coin him I'm a Gregor Kube and so a big is that a year and yam Musuo na anene so wono se afedie Switzerland for bet me anya penalty victories so
1: o
0: mabrabo yes
1: wow BYT you know, whatever obaso hu bia obibia fofra wo fa brada branchi anya hojuma emfa emao de hu obaso hu e wo football mo bibia mu de fabra na obaye hojuma kama pa de amao what's that mic bi
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1: wo
0: di bibia bo mu ane mejo tournament o makom che euros ni ya the second time o ma win e penalties after so omo share France in 2020
1: all right. Joe Infantino is not genuine. Look at his reaction when Egypt scored the second goal. So did Messi celebrate this way? Jemu Chese, we name Egypt a friend say Argentina game no a game for no washe. Made hun sem ebeba. Enti na and also no mushu mami or say it was the Morocco versus Netherlands game, not yesterday's game. Okay, the man next to him is the Moroccan FA president. Yes, into a month for person they come myself. No, meaning some one seven more cana. The answer that I am to your bunny and shiny Musan Famra.
2: Tony, so I'm checking me.
1: Yeah, Musan checking my tribune. A Morocco Netherlands game. Anasa Enra. Argentina, God what Infantino in Morocco, FA president. Nti na enso enono. To be married, kundi ya Egypt for na kofa we say. Nipa ano amwa surrounding ni Moroccans. Ano muni na ano niaji ano mu enjoy. Nti na enso enono. Yanjwe de kahu biomina quickly. Dr. Sribu Okwe Kudiwei Abba was apart from the Egyptians stepping on the Argentine. It seems his shirt was also pulled from behind. Was it not the CAF president who was celebrating in the video when Messi scored? Anyway, I'm a Messi fan, so I'm happy for him. Dr. Sribu Okwe Kudiwei and so Abba Doc. Mijidi yese oho eye papa papa papa papa. I was assuming sign kind of message, you know, Ebium. Salau Maximan, anyway, Abba. The real definition of VAR at this World Cup is verified African racism. Wow. Salau Maxima, the also the Ebium Kakra, Ewaha, and no. Also, Bampa, me too, and catch a year, papa. hope say who eye pa minion. O see the Egyptian goalkeeper Mustafa Ahmed Abdulaziz Mohamed Shobil, who kept the post in yesterday's game, is a son of Ahmed Abdulaziz Shobil, who was also in goal for Egypt at the Italian 90 World Cup alongside the current coach Hussam and his twin assistant Ibrahim Hassan. Okay, stars kakre oho and history kakre oho and a usu bempa and so they abre ya you know. Okay. Yantwaso na yenshe mayi okay. Joe, salam to you and Dr. Franco Naro and BYT. Leo Messi allowed his haters to jeopardize and jubilate for 79 minutes. Then he showed his supernatural being on the field of play. I wonder why those saying the game was rigged for Messi are not complaining about how they came back. I always say that a tria nya ya mbom kawototwom sabi na eden papa. There were 5 French referees in the game yesterday. So even at the 79th minute, Egypt was still leading 2-0 against Argentina as they felt robbed. Doc, very important message on that was say. Even at the 79th minute, Egypt was still leading 2-0
2: yes.
1: against Argentina after they felt robbed. Mohamed, for so appeared away from US in Abba.
2: You see, I can't, many Mohamed by Adrian 100% say Egypt for Ankasa and AM because a penalty, a Jidima Argentina, Messi was saying, no, before the 79 minutes. Omugo na ye disallow before the 79th minute. Omu penalty appeal na no omu penu before 79th minute. So let's assume say along the line decisions say call favor on Sanka. One case what me actually 2 ya bo 79 minutes. I can 11 minutes plus time added on. Now allow home ye be show me ensa. 3 goals.
1: Problem why?
2: No about be complaining. You see. And you see, those incidents, my consistency is my problem. So we ji how we own ji. Otherwise, the BNW say so clear cut. Ube to me, I can't den. So the Egyptians should blame themselves for this. They should just blame themselves for this because at that point in time, you have everything, every chance. So we making sure say, umma omo metiti sa akan.
1: Okay.
2: Especially when goes nanka say bibrino. You could have prevented them.
1: All right. Yeah, but yeah, check around. I can go for more videos. No, and so I can make it local stories. Ebe Bray, NTK there or the politics. Kakra, but NTK there on unkwa there. May allow no manoa the politics. Others who the bar mean yeah, for obvious reasons. NTK and so I don't know. This is the Jusu Constituency First 11, similar to the French national team. Vote Team NTK. NTK or call. Kope a Jusu Constituency vice president, vice chairman. Okay,
2: yeah,
1: made any team no a buy into me name or see a friend the winning team. These are the dedicated individuals making the Jusu Constituency proud. They are the faces and voices you see and hear on television and radio almost every day, passionately defending the party, communicating its message and standing for up for its ideals. Their commitment and hard work continue to make Ejusu shine. Entina and also I don't know. Ejusu Constituency First 11 also is similar to the French national team. Vote NTK. NTK. Want to my NTK. NTK de Mosremo, Mosremo, Ejusu, Mamun Gini, Mamu, and Tuntiano Cra, Montuma NTK, Mumadron, with me, aye, or number one, in Team Tumasi Kwaku, Constituency Vice Chairman, and all Cosse Montuaba Mano, NTK de Montumano, da Obenia Miano de Hamadri. And we Edabia, legend Edabia. Unimo, Manco guest, Bibia, well, I know you. I can see me na kofa ebi abasiya. All right, internet and so no. NTK Montumano. Please, Infantino was in Canada and watched the Colombia and Switzerland game. Okay, Antina and also I don't know. On next Sunday, anyway, Abrey. And the next, Papa na no Tihua. Now must watch Egypt in Argentina game.
2: It was different game.
1: Different game. No, okay. It's yes, and also at here. Kesman Television, Kesman 3.392.9 Accra, DSTV 364. After young share a year incidents, Kakra, and so man for the Abbasan Gini Maomo. The court here, African countries, no. And the dogs, with my hand back, number one, Osi Messi's tackle on Algerian player. Yanni red card, no. Production, and number one. They are available on me, you know. We, or say, dear Mexico, yeah, young man, red card, no. I'm over there, Bremen, so I'm on Tiasia now. You see, African countries. Or Kotako, a Egyptian, sorry, Algerian player, yeah, young man, card, yeah. Okay, number two, or say, Egypt, almost any penalty against Belgium. And also, yeah, near my Egypt. Egypt, or more penalty appeal against Belgium. One fan also, my name here. And also, yeah, near my Egypt. My name is Namui. Yeah, Namui.
2: Where is Senegal versus Belgium?
1: Senegal.
2: Where Belgium?
1: Yes, Belgium, Egypt. Nini, Anna? Yes, yes, yes. Where them say Kalakra, I can say. Clear saying or Jima Egypt. But there is it. There is it. Our line also pay. Anna is you outside the box?
2: Inside.
1: Inside, yeah. Okay. And Osama Samakoso referee the one or they demonstrate it. Okay.
2: We don't like I said the Hussein Hassan here referee need to be money look at.
1: Yes, yes, yes.
2: But
1: yes,
2: the
1: yes.
2: Instance
1: there is it. Also the mutu box clearly. There's yeah Jimano. Is it a man for the Abaron? Number three, a Belgium penalty. Against Senegal, penalty be a Jima Belgium against Senegal, and also a man for Senegal doubtful kakra. A man who quite fast or a Jisa penalty in the day, Emma Belgium. Meaning, so I don't know, Belgium
2: is Belgium, Senegal, Belgium in white,
1: yes, yes, yes,
2: in green,
1: yes, Belgium penalty against Senegal, Jima Senegal, Jima Belgium, no, a man for someone tea and also a crack. Waje penalty and on and also controversies is kakra ba ho na okay yeah
2: em say na give me say contact no e ba o line
1: echi yeah
2: on say ni
1: yes.
2: Contact ni
1: and on record that box
2: yes
1: oh. Yeah
2: there was a contact from
1: sure.
2: Behind but
1: sure.
2: Contacting by outside the penalty box ntina bebreji di say keni kwai say ye je penalty edimom yeah
1: okay ntina and also I don't know. All right, there's also be a moment Ghana penalty appeal against England.
2: Of
1: and also,
2: Cahon.
1: List of my endorsement.
2: Yeah, Ekuti Africa.
1: Ekuti Africans, you know, yes.
2: Yes, it was Ghana versus England.
1: Yeah,
2: minimum. That is it.
1: That is
2: Prince
1: it.
2: Prince Edu.
1: Yeah.
2: And Ezri Konsa. No, yeah.
1: That is it.
2: Clearly.
1: So, the internet any penalty, you are Ghana. Antina and also, I don't know.
2: Another concern.
1: Yeah. Okay. Antina, we and so, I don't know. The Tosubium, I'm going to say Egypt disallowed goal against Argentina.
2: And
1: Egypt penalty, you know, against Argentina. And I say Egypt penalty appeal. I'm going to say penalty, referee, no, Angie. So, I don't know.
2: Yeah, the most allowed one against.
1: The list goes on and on. Bebrebe, you know, the other. I know some Kitwa craft.
3: Penalty with you. Edina Argentina and Egypt no omo de no timije so anje penalty ya magana Argentina player no oni Egypt ni na de Messi say penalty edin na ezo ko uja we na ko
2: e no kura de na ni nine o born de
3: ho
2: na say e form kura
3: on any other this happen when you just say penalty
1: okay enti de eho and so I don't know. Enti mwa mode na me kan sa me kasi subium se Infantino grace is an official ball you no the USA cra when a match was played in Atlanta Georgia USA Infantino was in Canada and watched the Colombia Switzerland game in Vancouver on next Sunday on next anyway and so brilliant enti and the mom fan come on some no man for mo anyway na ba say Egypt, yes, Egypt no use that way against FS and Infantino. Meanwhile, empty sacra. As you started campaigning for NTK, please continue with my Asante Achim North 2 this Saturday. I'm playing with the delegates to vote for all those in number one position on the ballot paper, which is themed Agenda 111. Everyone should just look for number one. Honorable Kojo Bajiman, and anyway, and so Abreye, with America and Canada, now enjoy. Juania. Na mimi ni trahanya campaign man. Why? Traho da juwani. 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
2: Mika say Saturday.
1: Okay. 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Na fa pictures ni videos fa breme. 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
2: kwa na. 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
2: Osi miyanko osu unko.
1: Asama ya kano.
2: Die binu biti mai.
1: Na nye ni skaran ke di jwati ki dinako. Ana nye hotel tine yuka koda.
3: Ofenja we.
1: Na me ye juma na mi nyankwa. Die na ose oye.
3: So
1: did you? Did you? Okay. Me judgment to me then I saw you. Now the videos need be banned. I'm really okay. They are quite a good world. This Saturday, I'm pleading with delegates to vote for all those in number one position on the ballot paper, which is themed Agenda 111. Everyone should just look for number one. All right. Yeah, Kaba. Could you imagine my dear on so day? Abreye, you know. I don't know. 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
1: 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Or they may have exposed ano. Or they know who? Yeah, manu me di just crack. Hasa Mr. Hasa Capsules. 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But videos ni na radio ha. Of course, plus other local stories akwa Mickey edi bebre. 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
4: and frisian you know chino no and ne a draw one and no de two or sase and nasa ye fun crobia finipedium no a hasa mesa and hasa capsules or a formino baba bedin komoka crabby na ansan so oh a ye casband television via ya. Your number no good evening, so dear fan of fraying, na yan twa and common son yan quenim. Your number near 0240 2383 10 My missing number is you in phone 0240 2383 10 And now say 0203 822 855 0203 822 855 And now say 0546 189 405 Numbers me and say good evening swinging ano. What do you penny for say fat ne fray? What could toy drone be an answer off any cotwa? What do you fray? Na yam wow. 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It is a nay, what nya osa? 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Because your foot be on one. I said the content in a woman, so nimness, so nimness, how could de, and as I call no self foot to cronoa. 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I say the next ulcer, yes, I will be more. I a gastric ulcer. Gastric ulcer, medical catch row, then I may sound so catch robium. Sound the abandoned pedi anymore. What a kosi bebre. What a kosi obonis o belchi bebre. And your friends say a gastric ulcer. I say the third one, I know so I have been here. Now World Health Organization, a real man, San Kubata, and a fan, a help him doing some swab man, yes, a kumni papa, not it, and conform any papa, be a concert or a peptic ulcer. Now, some peptic ulcer or the 40 me. And in the Iowa, Okuku, what does it show, pa? 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Severe air heart burns. There be a was an alcohol concert show. 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Sejo, me okay. Mamasi, over to
1: all right. Dear Mwebe, that's about two cities. Ulcer, be called ten. Hasa, Mr. Hasa Capsules, Ude, Uba, Hamadrin, sir, a bell, pa, move friend numbers, you know. na mono mu eni enkoma be bo mu ye pa yeah to also the Amamo midfield action Kesman Television Kesman is 3.392.9 Accra talking about the Black Stars. I don't know if you've seen or watched the Dominic Edia video. So the former footballer hit a nail right on the head with the attitude of the players, especially our forward lines. May Allah be with you and the entire crew, sir. Have a wonderful day. Alaji Sita, Bremen, New York. And anyway, and so I hope the videos know, and so I already and check out Mickey Zubabe Transi. Nafia local source Kakre Ono or the Abreya. Good afternoon. This is embarrassing. We can't win a whole system. We can't win. The whole system is against us. And for the Messi fans, I wonder how you stand proud for a man whose successes carry controversies. Stefan, Edwin Ifri Tafuisheso and Abreya. good afternoon. Football is for Argentina. Okay, FIFA. That is FIFA. FIFA. FIFA. Football is for Argentina. That's why the full meaning. That's the full meaning. Stefan, and the way every Tafuisheso and so Abreya. Ntina na demo kan sa pa na ko so pa se enuntina Egypt elusu game nana obi si the course yin na chi 11 minutes to time na Egypt lead 2-0 ntia ba na se and obet makasa Argentina 3 goals no mushe ninyina nya papa na na ba ko kra nya papa 11 minutes to full time Egypt na omo lead 2-0 your point na Egypt at the form 3-2 controversy ya ke any problems ya mu ke nyina e si before 79th minute no in the no so much say amam for bi so argument on the abide no the second half hydration break has really killed African teams a lot in this World Cup, and I don't know if they put something in the water they take or what. Secondly, I think Egypt lost the game due to the injury of Hussein Hassan. Okay, good afternoon, sir. Obodo the way for new Botiano Accra and Abrey. Muma yemfa videos no kakra. My dream check Accra and sign it local service not transfer mamo. Yo. Videos.
5: Sergio Musong for Mr. Obey, Minimum Edru, Central Region, South Pond. Sergio, a chair will be here or Kesman Studios and up there. Sergio, and right here, a CCA Kessir and of course, my Egypt. Any entire African, you know, because me and said, the Edru, the Egypt, El Kuan Kumonim, and then Minamisha Abra, African. But me and him said, FIFA, any ref, you know, only a CCA River. The Edru, the M said, maybe do I hear African your sports come on my bare 5-0 because the air cost you idiot. Work up your mama born BBI when I see CNA and send this is work up my and pay it was set. FIFA review committee near the end for no more tenacity. No one knew me go up and you send him grass here and ever said you and quay with the infancy and I'm on some mama trust in the ATM. ATM up and I mean some.
6: Good morning. Good morning, Sir Johnny. I wish you a fa. Monte Ebium. We did not do, and we did not have a messy fun, but I'm not dear. Yet the Egypt for it, dear. I know what, by the way, Argentina qualifying here. Still messy. I'm the only person messy Sanji or Monday or Monday man in Sanji. You know, I had a back end record on TV. A man for say I did my messy on your mo FIFA and on your referee and on can referee committees. No, Tino Zemudimana on your yan assam, Tino. Yet the yan say a boko. So, Mamma Sajia, Mamma Gentina Sajia, Namasi Aja.
7: Sir Joe, good morning. A friend of Chinaboa could be a half ghost. Joe, in fact, near my course will wake up, we would and Mugasa Sempa true. Acquire the African say fashion. Said you, Winya and your papa. She red card the man US player FIFA SAE free nisho. 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If he say de omu ye nyina ne se omu mpe ball papa ba omu piska FIFA. 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She say it's only Argentina. So man favor Argentina in for the baby ball. 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Ye nya collect football. 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
9: 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Argentina such a good name of and also a one sand. That's a small man, you said. Work up on the yard of Mamma of Africa. A quite piazzo. Or per se, Argentina qualify. 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Then can I say, Argentina coffee. 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
10: sejo aroni enyankoma se ahenkro sejo ye fa no kre enkase blasters o ma frim ede na so no me se mama yin hwehwe allegations are surrounding the blasters in your ship. And yesterday too, Egypt, even though SCC Kakra woman yade, but Oman so yemfa blame the mom. I don't know what is wrong with the African countries. As a DAP BIA, DNA BIA, bibi kitu ya bikura ni yenya yepe. 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I said 90 minutes nensong plus additional time nensong ya. Ohu ni se we lose. Watch it 2-0. Hey, look at all the African countries. And kamene waka se inka sat now. Inka we have 5 different African countries and komu. Nansu she. Sani yama we emwa mentality. You know, we have weak mentality. And una, ema yen to me propelle yen kwa yenim. This I do. Yeti yebe koswa, adi huan no baba yse ya, anansu no. If you have mental toughness, I'll be to me yeti sani yama we yesu nina yen kwa yenim. Even though there are certain HSB across within the game, of which they are favoring most of the European countries, but hey, you need to have that particular resilience. Neti me yede, abwa. Sayo, Aruni nyankuma sayo yungu, mune nyami, enye edu.
6: Sayo, good morning. Mchia, o guys, now mostly on me now. Like I said, free to my friend, me outside of us. And I'm saying, say, my Gentiles, when you say, or say, I'm going to keep that margin on my phone. Because there was an incident that for one of the Cavedian players, before the penalty box, no. Yeah, I'm falling out, but I can't run if you want cry like nothing happened. I don't know what happened, but I can't run if you want like nothing happened. All of a sudden, like, the game went on. So I felt like I was almost a CK Bradians from the end to the Egypt game. No, there's no doubt. Argentina first 2 games number, and I feel like there's no doubt. I told my friends I'm a Ronaldo fan, but I told them say there's no doubt. Charlie, the guy named Bobo, Messi Bobo. So why will FIFA do this? I don't know. Should I say FIFA or the referees? But why would they do this? I said I'm gonna try a player in Monaco, but the guy on Bobo, there's no doubt about it. So I didn't remember some Bobo in Monaco. Yeah. What happened yesterday there was very sudden. I don't know what happened. And the game against Algeria too, Charlie. Red card. Obvious red card. And also nothing happened. But a different plan there to be a red card. Charlie, thank you.
11: Good morning, Sejo. At the same. But I'm a chair now a program. And then in the first time me video. Today, my question is: Mr. Wa, na sebi. Africa, ye ain't to me more yet. Name first kingship. Name the World Cup on our own. If the members and first will be any so. If it's a mobile call, don't say to me, yeah, dear. I'm going to say to me, Africa, see. As we are no your robot at the moment. They be asking me, they say, they be in Japan, I say, yeah, in Timmy, yeah, yeah, yeah, yeah, yeah, yeah, yeah, yeah, yeah, yeah, yeah, yeah, yeah, yeah, yeah, yeah, yeah, yeah, yeah, yeah, yeah, yeah, yeah, yeah, yeah, yeah, yeah, yeah, yeah, yeah, yeah, yeah, yeah, yeah, yeah, yeah, yeah, yeah, yeah, yeah, yeah, yeah, yeah, yeah, yeah, yeah, yeah, yeah, yeah, yeah, yeah, yeah, FIFA present yeah, yeah, yeah, yeah, the war here. It is Africa. Here, Kono. You need fast to be out. So, Anke, you need to go. You need fast to be out. So, if they say Obe Bomadia is casting the call, yes, FIFA mo is casting. But Obe Kone is still there. And I say Owa Anko Kurane. Madam, I say I'm in Shalom.
12: Hello, Sajo. Good morning. Good morning. Let me cash out because the blow was sick. So, yo, is there the appointee debating? Yes, here they over. Up appointee, now they are.

0: No, so I was saying, because ever, and as a bath for the friend, one answer say, I want to mean tea, and maybe I say, Miss Ramon Chichi, me, mammy. I mean, yes, I said, instance, you are refusing, but you say, unfair justice, I be anyhow. So unfair, and the fair, and maybe be no justice. How to mean say, or maybe on one nipper say, my essay, you say, no salad, when your fouls be ya and funeral, but say, Messi. 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
1: Thank you. Say you good morning. Dan Paro, medu baba pa so. The kind of supporter FIFA Edema Argentina any that those top guns no. I'm the same supporter no my Ghana. Any keep better can so cry bit my World Cup no. Yeah, no yes, you see so Argentina mun in bob boss in Morocco, Egypt. Na ye bo na referee ni bibia sat Argentina chi how? Mi susu se ka FBI ene American intelligence omo san ko invade FIFA headquarters obim once again. Sisi akura the corruption ene tibi omo se massage the outcomes of games, you know, is too much. Omo ma football lose the excitement e womo no. Momo ti wono mo nyina right from the word go mu nim de mu omo favorite amo pese oje World Cup no. Oh, into football ni sisi a, you know, things are not done right. I'm in favor of Messi and the big countries, you know. So
2: good morning, Sergio. Good morning. So be out here, dear. Because best for say that you'll be out here. Sergio, me want some kakraka. Sergio, don't you think it's high time, man? Yeah, brother Achi. Sometimes, you know, and you know, for a cancer fan, you know, he should take them on. Sergio, I'll be building a brand from scratch. Abesine, our handle calf matches. Wakwakwe ESCO member. Na after the every allegation, Minister Soria, ya Achi. Ex-player Soria, Achi. Even the colleagues, radio presenters. I don't want to mention them. Your guy be your angel. It's also a podcast. Anytime be under 23 Kofili, Achi na management, Achi. Under 17 Kofili, Achi. Sometimes, Sergio, say your ma many false allegations about a particular person. One, the ordinary person may believe it. Say, no cry. Achiko Stande MP one in district. More one colleague will me district. Do you know what the comment Sergio will make here? Or say, oh, on area or say Achiaji Jinko for amount. Ama, your friend is saying, I can't sort him go for the call under 17 here into Honda bedding some better woman. And I'm say, ah, baby, Achia do. Ah, kakra one in semi. After no bad jing for phone kit and kitiska akwe. Sometimes allegation you ha Achi should try and take them on. Na na ye watch the new because me minim say Achi a very firm on a principle. No? If it's a discussion, now on the own chairman now on some chairman. So sometimes how minim say on ye 100% clean. But certain petty year the tunnels and sometimes I am so boring as well annoying. Yeah, the crown, we won't do that.
3: Sir Joe, good morning. The shower no abeja for a friend Clement in the Wisconsin University Kumasi campus near war a few years ago. Me wo asim bi sabako na no pay em se e work up yi mu ye bo yo se yesu ade ensoso em nim se enna nye fia da normal ya mu yi asim bi sa no de enso abe ya de me stress se se possible abe he no ama abe abe jafo e ya no ama me enese Edo da Argentina ne

0: Egypt match no me hun se Egypt second goal na referee disqualify no Ezekiel goal no share no oyi na tade na o jubilee na me nimse normally se bibi se asia referee a card yellow card na be se mbisa se in this instance na enam se later omuhun se there was a foul on Lisandro Martinez na omo reverse goal no goal no na player no jina so a dey jubilee in that case omo reverse goal no would that means say referee no will not give the player a card and I say still an or the ebema you see ebema de sembe ya no no me meda masi amin shram
1: and after only book also Argentina for I can see on mobile on the AFCON on mobile book also then not your course no and on the show say AFCON and pa so we need to be tunnel I can be say 8 minutes. No time and I better tell so 3-2. Which are the mentality of African countries? Aye, the bubble. Nazanke Koba said World Cup countries EB. And then Europeans for EBA. Cut 10 minutes. We bet you that I said 3 goals. I be in a film. And it's Argentina there. Competition on Bayano. One more World Cup country be out. When you see World Cup country, we have country go by World Cup. Is a half phone, no mugusu or mobile. Now mugusu come in my phone, mugusia countries here on the bar World Cup, Nankasakasakasanibi, a phone was here. Now mugusu come in one on better on the border. Sans I was a ball on mobile and a bar, a queen and a man swanny, Omuko city basa. Now Timusia, Omusia, Mosas or Mo 520. At the end, the Roman betrayal for us for no more. Oh, Monco, France, woman,
2: your way there, Sabet, Timia, Anka, FIFA for Anka, say Africa for Mumbum African Cup. Na and you wake up and for Mamma. Now, almost so, I'm Rafonso, no, and Bomo, dear. And if you say this World Cup be the Sicino, a back. 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
3: Sejo good morning me ma obi bi a chi o kesbi na FM so e mo achi pa any Wapamfunya, but Mr. Aka Bibika Kafa and Dra match no. Ten times no, and Dra match no. Man, nebi an she during 90 minutes time. 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And our referee knows so I'm buying. Na foul now, GTA Egypt for no, Abraham Mushe, good, and Mukansel, good, Nako, so old or Shasa Fowls, no G Penalty Mark Musala, Argentine, 18 area. So, Namibia Crans and Yamaro, Cras, and Ope, what do you say, Ziku interview now, yeah. Soon, we are say, husband and love when he mother were key. Our body of Egypt, Jacra. So, our body, Jacoba Islamic teachings, my because husband and we will be no cousin, husband and love when he mother were key. Then I say, God is a disposer of all affairs. Oh, then I say, Yakupon be diminuing Timuasem. 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
2: 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I know the VAR arm fresh a referee in my head. Not the hand was a VAR arm frame, but the referee was right there. He saw the incident. He saw the incident because I know the he disallowed Argentina goal. No, it will result in a penalty against Argentina. I don't know. Yen can also be called all because your person Messi according to a tournament anymore to eventually become the winner. I didn't think I was a banner, sir.
4: Sergio, good morning. Sergio, your family boy, the team. Sergio, my mom of us. Now, Sergio, African teams in the day and the high end. Say, team beat me a LED 2-0. No, at Navan, a Betica, and a Sham. Ojan, one want to say, and Egypt. What me a take it to nil lead. Now what na wa me a betty a show. Na say do it do baby so I reference in a coin the African in a team is in a fast on yet. So we share go or mudisala where can say Egypt. A bean and nam so monsunya or mother beshe or mod the end just a young friend across or uncle. And to do baby ya. Yan so yanka samukakra na se jo baby as say Ghana football drone no aji se se munyi na mo sori na ye ji Ghana football ni si ofi se se baby a ayi ne ko no enkoyie Ghana football ne enkoyie
5: hello se jo good morning midini kwa mboma with my family ha ka zefiri kuno no pa chao Morocco ni France game no ka chire Morocco fo no an o ka o mbeti se yes na o game ni ha se a I'm going to play for the show. So I'm going to fair officiating. I said I'm giving that chance here. This is Egypt. You must say they do Morocco. I'm going to rob Africa to do. And the game is ever chance here. I'm going to play for the show. We're going to play. We're going to play. I'm going to take the car back. We're going to play for the show. I'm going to play for the show. I said I'm giving that chance here. This is how I said they do Africa. FIFA. We any fair. We any football. Are they?
2: Egypt ne
4: Minyame nyajuma das
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3: ana pe me jitu so bia ho ye Sergio de tie no last stage one me sremu mo na mo ka be info na so tie mo mo forma like es mo ba ni simbu like es of attachment Informano. If you acquire a fast or builder and 17, being funny jink was 17. Ujay to who she acquire a fast or the Sudan or so, a Guinea and 17 are fast from the Shagana. Who will like it and Sano? I will pitch it also. Yes, Ceramo. Money paying for Nicassa. If I say I want to open the Sino, when you do not sell your money, like it, go to my Jumano.
6: All right. 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Kwasu, live by. Yeah. kwa so damparo enti hi na ujina ya oyee sa video ni bre no
1: ko mbenya ni video na ma yebi mu nka
6: what is this
1: ke ka bibi ka kra che damparo cross ni video ni yenye nkoda
6: wo yenye nkoda
1: what
6: so yenye ti awe mu eye program na wo wadwo ho na o background wachi empa na wo ujina ni mu na empa na wo ye no ubi dampa no so
1: but
6: the tree na wo na wo ba na ni mu na wo ye video ni bro
1: you to train him so wo ye video na bi ga ko ansa no sense wo wie so say obi anje da ni enye nkoda wo
6: da kitu e timi 2.5 million na ba
1: e ba si
6: when I went to say wie wie chire no dampa no so na dream na di shit dream
1: then we move come back to dampa no my video as em ko for be kasi bia ye ya sheda na
6: and I say so no Someone who can watch it was wrong. Or the Nachi. Then the one with my video. They are dream band out this shit. My way to me, we are waiting. Who is there?
1: Who
6: is there? I'm going to
1: home.
6: I'm going to home. I'm going to home. I'm going to home. I'm going to home. I'm going to home. I'm going to home. I'm going to home. I'm going to home. I'm going to home. I'm going to home. I'm going to home. I'm going to
7: Zahara G herbal capsules, Zahara Man herbal capsules, and a Hindi herbal mixture. And your jabba a grandma and so a wap na obon poho poho. Say your genital warts, and I say genital herpes. Minina ye Zahara mixture, and a G capsules, a drukruya, and a bitnia, cell drury, a chemoja drumpo, because it contains hemoglobin, any iron, a money perdiani fefefefefefefefefefefe, as I tell my TBD pa, a low sperm count, and a yobema, also. And a how or bar only atenka bar or personal fire for no sonno where drew a Zahara mixture any Zahara G herbal capsules a drono and not never wow Hindi herbal mixture a drono and also ye your product 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
8: me ba be ma wo 20 years onye osa almost 5 years ni ma so no ato aso aso da se mi hunu so efi mi wo ti mi so ma me fa wo number me sira wo na so ni nkoto Zahara mi nto ni nsire na mi nto to pai ni nka ho so na me ba ni koko da ti amoja na nse wo ti mi wo start so wo nu wa dro no mo ja ni nyina gai me nse ni nyina gai wo ta nya mi sira wo na mi nya o ka si ya no ho ato no ne ho ato no kura
9: care about my sis car to not hospital I can see anyone get for and 1,000 to 2,000 and I suffer now me cry me a young girl 25-26 years into me women I'm a jai briar I'm a cashier doctor and not try me so ever poor me now I'm pan so so into I'm panny and pa I'm a couple two no Zahara mixture and in the capsules no two and I'm in the start here me no me say so be an coming women sa the last time me women sa last year September and this month me women sa just a small flow, heavy flow, and cassa. 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Infection, oh, dear Ben, you'll be beer.
8: Ah, mommy, beep you, you got check here. My affair was so, doctor, remember, I was, and I'm a fire, and I'm a cot, you see, before I am a mishra, now, which I'm saying, and you know, I am a man who says, if I have bad, no, you be a mufa.
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11: 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And a war ton. Na sase e won nobuem. 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Hebaso Company Limited. Edi Hebaso Criminum Edi Aba. Use Hebaso Criminal Bim. 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Eye Hebaso Cream. 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You saw hebasol cream, na emwow, any a year drugstore, bia benye biato, any a year udwenicha, any pharmacy shop bia, or benye biato, kunu enye bia number no, a 0244 750 510. 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and he has also Mosaka. GFNU and McKinney Claire with strict rules and CNHM. FIFA, SSABRE, or BPNU coin, so betimi, Afa coin, Miss Nuachi bribe, and every player or a bassa. FIFA Code of Ethics no, and if GF Code of Ethics no, we want to end this. So GF no, we must omu disu ye papa panti. Someone el koso wa mountain so no, san semano enye no kureda. 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Sabro mi GDSM wano ne ma platform no, ema empo enamso. Emma, Ababa will be making allegations, sir. A brandy at 20, sir, at the friend, no, Nanko Bessia can, Peso Sia can, my Black Stars, Sabrante, a dear GFNO, a Prince Owusu, GFNO, and Freno, Esse, Umponisi Kasem, Untesi Kabi, and Sano, Umetimi, Womoso Abba, Abedina, San Semina, Emma, a media house, no, and so the statement about San Semino, Womo Eritrati, Omena, my platform, no, Emma, a Brantenum, Ebeka, San Semino, and so on. Yan Tosso, other story, Sam, and Jay, and Yao Ampofuankra, when the National Sports Authority, one more A Chief Director, they betu jab, says Sabre de walk up sika, Ghana kwa ya walk up sikano, or GD says sikani bia or see timid ma a National Sports Authority, no mutimi investi away a various stadium, because most of the pitches no enye, nasa pitches na enye no, a one ye twaso a boy a walk up matches, ya boy walk up qualify matches on a homewa. National Sports Authority no and a share and me timi bo sa walk up matches in a home. And it's sika ya ko walk up in a benye bi a de abano. I was say timidi bi mama National Sports Authority no mutimi esisye the various stadium. Abekaya abandoned the chairmanum MPP Amenyokuono, woman director general of the National Sports Authority, ne Professor Peter Chumesi, onoso meki sa point ni biya, se sabro GDS sikebe free mwabano, ye 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Aya Malaysia o kwa kusia kai Enzo Ewoho. Black Stars head coach, coach Carlos Queiroz. Sabri ya, ni jume die edisene sa. I will walk up no and so about the way I would the cataba and dasi said Jumedia de Shannon's our bonum day. Nasunyam be brewa, I will see Timmy yes a bay, a bit of a bomb a football, a Timmy a tumpono, GFNO assassin and in the betinkomo because omitidiesem, Papano, ni interest our Ghana. When ya obetimi aye Ghana, your coach and unti, or Messiah Sene Dinkomo, any ministry, no set a beer, a coach, Carlos Queiroz, obetimi, a beer Black Stars, your coach, and so a war. Yen Twasum, our under 17, the Black Maidens of Ghana, one will prepare towards a FIFA World Cup qualifier, a dominum against Senegal, and Tianra, our crash posted in Timino, and so a training medium sporting club, one will qualify for Africa, Senes, one about Champions League, and a year GPL, one will the date about on the 15th, and a medium. Womessan so a resume training, no masasim, and so a prepare ye papa, and run a kumasia santeco da coloya, la savuduku, and so copiemu, and so I was sunyane, na genua, o copiemu sunyano, a for pole, ni case in hono, winning somewhere, what they took Kesmin FM, yenim, yintin sama la savuduku, what they a tuja.
12: B. Unuse, it's a called B. Unuse. Court that but be another one premises one a horse some months ago to the sea no court no I will locate to call the high court building no how baby to net day about so now I could see say any pa eight almost under trial in about court. We say mobile conditions in there. Court no. I should move on about family and so no. If I say, obedient to quite and free gun a memoir, only a permission from court in there. Then, it's a report to every month. It's a good year, and it's a number of my police of one sucker. A forensic report from a crown, and I said, forensic report, I don't know anymore. I'm a sucker. I'm a busy, a film based study, being your experts. And now, much it's in a more and in a minute, could be so much more time. Now, only a study, not free. Omo home in this line of action. The court to know the assembly was set 29th of September. So you know what police for not me. I study the forensic report to know now and I'm be able to know. Omo to me at two. Lawyer, would you know my Nippon would choose an uncle Benya and Kibia? That is Sadi or Manasuno. Police mom court to say, you be Monday. Any idea yet a crop bedroom? Now, if you know, it's like a medakis, you were something, and yet a crop in the bridge may be into no. But what about court? What's he say? A seminal, it will be a DC. In the sun, and the AC was in the district called B. A seminal, a fat in your polyhono. It's a
11: wayen sema la sabuduku wana lawyer de makuma sia sante koroko di tuja wo sasa resource se sabre se den sem na esi kika kono e criminal case inte nyade a e be so easy sa inte wo so bibia no enya abotre enso e wo ho
12: criminal case dia se e de to so dia unlike civil case ya e bia ye dia sem ye so ye bua wo fose wo di bi kana se ya kutua wa nya wo tu ba bi no criminal case dia onse eno no. That's be I'm say assemble a criminal case. Yet me do two in dino. Obi anu a pe criminal case. And obi anu a pe court back. The be because idea any idea papa be a. In dino obviously. Nipa do omu ni happy. But a bias in dino. Omu ni option be a. Come on, who's a criminal case? Yes, it is also the a. Unlike civil case ya. It be a idea some yes we go for say we do be can answer. Kutia wa nya otu baby no criminal case dia onse eno no that be a no se assemble wa criminal case yet me di otu mo di no obi ene ho a pe criminal case and obi ene ho pe court back the be a because idea any idea papa be a di no obviously nipa do omu nya happy but ya buy am di no omu ni option be a e pa me who's a criminal case dia se it is also dia. Unlike civil case, yeah. If you are ready, as you go for the would be can answer. Could you have any out to baby? No, criminal case, the answer, and no, no, that's be a no say assemble a criminal case. Yet me do two more in
6: okay, lawyer Safuduku on a Kumasi Santi Kotoko, Pole, Incense Semino, Enra, the CEO, Sunyai Court, and so I don't know. 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
2: 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Doc, this is Obam Kakra. Yes, I'm imagining you now.
3: Yes, you kind of Felix Minta. Your friend was to Felix, you know, down for any your next new PR. Adam for Felix Minta.
2: Okay,
3: Sumyane, Dumasi Sumyane, honor Felix, Chichini. Felix, a special happy birthday for everybody. From everybody, the last one is Isaac Boite.
2: Okay,
3: you know, radio maker, but they say SIC Life.
2: Oh, okay,
3: and then so Mr. Isaac Boite birthday. Isaac, special happy birthday.
2: Mm. Superintendent Raphael Amponsan ene eye soup and so birthday. Superintendent Raphael Amponsan ene your birthday wo eye National Police Training School Tesano Accra. My young wish soup and so happy birthday way. Every daughter Ike Nimia pa and so I don't know CEO Fast GH Nimia any soup. Soup young wish happy happy birthday, Raphael. Nyankwada shonsu ye na the usre fridge radio hobiano so omfa emao kala na wo kan bi
4: adam na wo ka say na mse police man kan supo
2: okay instead of okay supo I wo ka say na so bi yes police ni
4: ana bieni na menu awe
2: okay.
3: The man who are police for a fine party. And they went to him kind of.
2: Oh, okay. Who man for today?
4: Change me at my because I'm prepared.
3: The man who are police for a fine party. Hey, achichi.
2: It's okay, okay.
3: I'm chino.
4: And I have a
2: bag. Biani a bro, and then zano. Yet chino sa.
4: Hey, I'm not that good. I'm
2: not. All right.
4: And I say I don't come so sure.
2: And there, Debbie, I'm not next week. Sir,
4: message me now. Send him into the mammy cassette. Okay, sir. And Ra, okay, sir. You look up with it, baby. You're rare, and I'm not.
2: Capella, I signed over now. Okay. Young Fessia, you know, boy, I'm watching as I'm a bit trusty. DJKA, up next. And you'll be an OP at KA and FA Emroy. I cram when you're watching a bit trusty.
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3: When did you wait? The baby woman.
4: I saw him. Every runner saw him say, sure, and met Mako.
3: Oza
4: Nanka.
3: Wow.
4: Said your woman, say, Mira insurance, and when you'll be a man, what's a busy for more?
3: I'm paddy.
4: And I know no beautiful for be chummy as the insurance broker said, you can you.
3: Oza.
4: Hey, when we are brokers in tea, so be boo fast, we almost customer and quando be boo fast. For one crater, semina, bre homo, claims your bedding in ammo. Almost any insurance companies pee, na yetuma, if we saw only your brokers, as the insurance brokers, at your coin. Fadia was our yom, sick a jibianum, for one crater, some of our claims and winning a facum.
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2: All correct, sir.
3: I take a woman.
2: Merrime do delay man capsules. Ya wunum ye dear.
3: Boy, ye.
2: I wouldn't a win yanisano. Would delay a jumano so papa. Now what say? Now we ye ye pa.
3: Delay man capsules. I don't know. A man is sitting in the court my day.
2: I can see. Na law can miss her and in the capsules, sir. A man in Merrime yanumbiano. Menumbian middle. Who me say?
3: Me who say what he feel I have fed neat pa.
2: Ain't in our question. Say what would delay, sir?
3: Sir.
2: Lock and mixture and then the capsules. Means so if it's a chrome, we are BM Mura. So what be delay crano? Means so.
3: Bema now, baby, I will be with your one pay, and now, Oberti, you'll be a hobby piano. For lock and mixture, a siano. The arrebity said gonorrhea, white, syphilis, and the cacao, who will be a one intimate da into my lock and mixture and then the capsules. And may you through our herba and pharmacy name.
1: 0242-133-577
2: and 0248-619-999. 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
3: then the capsules. And what's that dear? 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
6: Trono kan wa Matthew 25:43 say me ye ohwo na wa ma me ba bia na me da afiase na so wa me hwe me na me adom Kesben Outreach Foundation ya ye nyina afei ye kwa ne dua fie ya to ne din say Kesben Foundation connecting with prisoners ene na wa daro maboye ne e mo esikire pano samina milk gary anwa yedo asododo so agia tum so beboye esansa moye ne sadada fabra ye aseda house say ye sikan so awadaro ma momo number 0245759593 yeshua nim nyame israel.
7: My name is James B. Munyele, Deputy Director of Prisons, the officer in charge of Kumasi Central Prison, who also doubles as the regional commander for Ashanti. We have six other prison establishments. I have a little over 1,600 inmates here at Kumasi Central Prison. And I want to use this opportunity to reach out to all listeners. Come and see which way you can support. The state is doing its best to support the inmates, but we have a major challenge in their feeding. This is an issue that's very topical for my director general. I know she's been on it. But anybody who can support her with raw food items, maize, rice, beans, granite, it will help. Again, I want to thank KESB Media for this wonderful opportunity, for this platform to reach out with this need, with this message. We hope that the good Lord Almighty Allah will guide each of us to achieve our dreams.
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14: 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Say,

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1: Kotokone Harris.
0: Yeah, the board draw.
1: Ensu entia PNDC law. Yenya Clinton, yeah, the Ako High Court. President Scra at two C saw you when you were.
0: Give me some more. Okay.
1: And you just want to try you. Am I confused?
0: You when you are. Give me some more.
1: That's a tea pamper.
0: And a straw.
1: To say I read the Ghana. You're winning raw. Defend the source echo for.
0: Any football.
1: You were GDNT.
0: Mem
1: support.
0: Mem support.
1: Midna menaso. Kwe. Take tall. You'll be in the commentary. You'll be a floor. Crabba ye crabba. And your door. And tea a rubber. Put on put on. Miss Abiba.
0: Treha call.
1: Ace. Right now, one pick a call.
0: Not chorus and abba. Abiba. Hey, Abiba. Very good, Abiba.
1: Mayada.
0: Mayada. Very good, Abiba. Macheke. Hey! And you're so good,
1: Mayada, no, so no, say, no, tell me about your kedenkeden.
0: Kedenkeden.
1: Kakrakakra.
0: And kakrakakra.
1: And to say, no, young boy, we're born 90.
0: Oh, okay. Wow. Na, Miss Odro, me mwakwaba. Me mwakwaba.
1: Yeah, niya.
0: Yes, yeah, yache.
1: And papa, yeshia yache.
0: Yeshia yache.
1: To the minion.
0: Ma men kai wo kakra. Em se, mini small boy bi na onse baby ana na mommy mo eton I think the photo camera ho camera sat film ye dey chiche camera mu e was at is it year child wa na say
1: ha year child girls before
0: year child girls baby ana guys near bet when him ho no
1: pepe
0: na me brow ho brow kumi
1: enti
0: me ba ho na on na ma me tell nyom no kumi TikTok bi sa
1: me ho no pa
0: 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I know I'm so much frozen. 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
1: No,
0: I'm saying I'm pa. And no, see, Ima, your friend is our branch is up. Was empa. And a one but a change in yadia. Me no meet twice. Okay. Yeah, you meet twice. And my oh now two and Ima me near the other man. Satan, you didn't call me. Some person me born yom kra. Anche energy say. Udi your friend is a Udi too quiet. Oh. Me a fan. Me a fan to contact him. Say, DJ came back Ghana. Me person me bow program. So, this way, dear. Me try for four man out on quem. And you answer to a cry.
1: That's a pa. Any penny answer, I said, be more drew baby. I'm bet my kai woman. I mean, shall say, why Jimmy Fesso?
0: I mean, so shall pa, minia, sir, and it's here. Now, a banner sending you to a human anchor, sir, ubi room because meet your voice now. Now, as a voice, no autonoma, a sound of dear voice be.
1: Receive.
0: voice. Voice. Let's answer for dear voice.
1: Sir. Oh, send your asempa.
0: Okay.
1: Asempa pana. You better. Send your answer for dear. See, you want your friend na. Now I would do pay ya.
0: And so don't. Why not you run your tum? First of all.
1: And you told the. You said mimiko okes.
0: Okay.
1: It's that time no na. You say. Boys say bo beats near you in say statue dear church chemicals be a group near fair born Africanians.
0: Oh, okay.
1: Rice chemicals in a big shark, you may find the currency one of the engine three groups. Big shark here, English rap, no miss my English in tree rap, na chemicals air raga.
0: Wow.
1: No most somewhere more radio mercury.
0: Chemicals the obebo rigging
1: and
0: Yeah.
1: The same so Germany.
0: Oh, okay.
1: Say no, I tried dreadlocks. Bisa. Just any city hotel. Those times, some pictures we have in the bedroom. Did you a triple party? No, community center. You have no matter when those times. No,
0: okay.
1: Yeah. Na me ne Spartus. Ne Amani. Amani cool. Okay. Spartus High School.
0: Okay.
1: Formal group. Ni efrey Farasi.
0: Pharisee.
1: Until you say, yeah, and many my face, new be second album, no, so a friend or him, my team, high school for you know, the only misses and no Pharisee for track.
0: Satan, I'm not fish, no, you may team, boy.
1: Satan crying, you know, be ama Emma, just a sir, and you know, yeah, no, be ama out.
0: Oh, okay.
1: Satan, woman, yamia, my about here, me, I mean, a lazy dog, I'm says, why, pastor, ye ancestors,
0: ancestors,
1: Abasuana. yeah, bo. 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
0: Oh, okay.
1: Yeah.
0: Inti Kwame Ben and Fabs Okupi Morrison.
1: Inti Morrison on the.
0: But I think that Abiba Morris na recording.
1: Yes.
0: Head the guitar recording studio.
1: Yeah, piano introduce me refi. But Morrison me ko dru ho no. 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

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And to be an MDC Nana P phones sir and a DJKA Kumasini gun ha open phone papa yusu Samsung smartphones Nokia HMD smartphones Huawei phones Tecno Mobile Infinix phones Item mobile, cell phones, and colon tablet, and you see at the free KG, a copy university level of education, Nina furniture and a P, a way doom Kumase, Accra Ghana, Ube Umo El Medina Zongo Junction, Tamale, Honorable Haruna 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Thursday 8 p.m. to 10 p.m. Tia Kwasi Mensa and in the able panelists. Ya kandi ya tia niya wasime brono so. Papa pa. Ghana Prison Service. 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Ya beje ni feo sinia da wase. Nini nechi. Wodi arebia ntumi ma wo atebubu amanten anase mfosu ama saman jibontele wodi ani emomo 5 series 1 Ghana £20 $1 fafa 0245 75 95 93 edie bebaso eye Kesben Foundation ya mompae so ntaw machina bibia enye fe MTN Ghana MTN Ghana MTN say wo awuyusu MTN chip anase m What they throw be, what they test it, what the Yemomo, Jessica, what they are connected, a fiber, I will fear home fiber, what they do, Jume, dear, our MTN app, Nina Aswa, Akonya Kasia Bauso, Benya, Chedia Bubuja, Emu, and Shemu Shay, Kamu Kas, and Yasem Kutua, MTN, Sekoswa, they used to MTN,

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0: All right, I'm going to check this man out. I'm going to check this man out. Mr. Drew, I can't see Manica Craig, but not just say, you're now, Uber Drew Ghana, near my design. And your Maboko. Okay. Then, case me, the can be saying, no, Kranzani, I see him come up, but I say, I'm here for, I'll be showing some appreciation to some people. And San, you're sorry.
1: I'm sorry. Dark has been FM. I say, my mother will DJKA. Shaito, Meda, Nana Kutu, Minini, Abiba, Nyon Meda, Morris Babyface, or no, the ball, Abiba beats in the Sabo, Gisri,
0: okay,
1: Dilute, Dilawa,
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0: okay
1: timenti ma mo din a mr me da was me tia doctor sako di en so can you see hospital
0: okay
1: pharmacy department tia
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1: pa me say me nyanye bebre ba se si no se de nyum na say no rushing for bebre
0: sa
1: esa kwani na be ko
0: and it seems so o de buy so a DJ ki ni be di ka born first okay
1: and the video on the SO Ben bio
0: ah video no eh na me mem say me bom o se me bem. All right, that was your phone. Mr. Odro, I'm in no Ebon and Komo.
1: Yes.
0: And you're to and Komo, Mr. Odro of Abiba fame.
2: Can you see
0: Mr. Odro of Meli fame, Mr. Odro of Awula fame, Mr. Odro of Asesan. So, Kai, Asesan. Highly poor citizen epic.
1: Yari, yari, yari. 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Na, na, na, na, na, na, na, na, na, na, na, na, na, na, na, na, na, na, na, na, na, na, na, na,
0: na, I'm going to go to the house. I'm going to go to the house. I'm going to go to the house. I'm going to go to the house. I'm going to go to the house. I'm going to go to the house. I'm going to go to the house. I'm going to go to the house. I'm going to go to the house. I'm going to go to the house. I'm going to go to the house. I'm going to go to the house. I'm going to go to the house. I'm going to go to the house. I'm going to go to the house. I'm going to go to the house. I'm going to go to the house. I'm going to go to the house. I'm going to go to the house. I'm going to go to the house. I'm going to go to the house. I'm going to go to the house. I'm going to go to the house. I'm going to go to the house. I'm going to go to the house. I'm going to go to the house. I'm going to go to the house. I'm going to go to the house. I'm going to go to the house. I'm going to go to the house. I'm going to go to the house. I'm going to go to the house. I'm going to go to the house. I'm going to go to the house. I'm going to go to the house. I'm going to go to the house. I'm going to go to the house. I'm going to go to the house. 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

0: That is the truth. And he, during that encounter, no, I just came out of the grave, and me who said, "Sir, it was something in Eritrea. I'm this year, I'm a free." She has been a blessing to my life. Through Mopa, and I had conceived your baby. You won't be as one it here. Yakutraskan, Yakuhu doctor, a debe 1.5 months, Yadian Adianin and Nani Aswa. Ain't he ya won't November 28th? Yeah, yeah, I'm see a debe 1 month to meet my operation. Yakuakuhu, Mipacho ye. Yakuakuhu doctor, see ya quako, Tranomaji Sadin if you are. New Year, Reverend Bino see and Pedia oil. Ya bombire declaration now, Reverend Shia oil, and also, let me show you gumi, seven, I'm in the tower, a bait to the home. Adiana Aswa honum. My wife is the witness. Now, get up. Adian is so. Now, Adiana Nani. I trust to be him. And you conceive here, but your second boy. After you conceive, you know, the same night, let me dream attacks. You'll be in Sabbath. Say, because you'll be in Sabbath. I'm in somewhat here. Not the same dream. My wife and so I encounter the same dream. After you know, Moja has here, too. 5 days. Now, Moja Abesina, call hospital. You know Chinese, their medical system is high tech. On my check, you must be BBN. You may report. I say, I check a cry. BBN. After your baby, it's if you are a report, I'm a poor Mr. Man. You say, Oba Penny, the Avenue. What's it? I'm a bomb. I fade ye the bear 2 months. Now, what's the sound? Why am I a bottle? Or call hospital. A crana is what best napon. Oh no, put on. I want you to understand.
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0: Do everything with your heart. 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A duty animaka. Over 10 years. Means that the end done. 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I am very grateful.
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0: 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bibi hu say o kristo ni ayi obi nwuma o tio say kristo ni na nso hwe to no now I didn't understand it. Miss, why? What's wrong with KD? Send me a Christian in there, send sorry to me. No. And so we have a two beer. But who call you mean quaff him, sir? You mean quaff me a Christian in there, and sorry to me. And Debbie, and yeah, and Tina me per se. Me be say, Raddy, say, is it true? Send your walk on. Because me, him send him a brave or console him, or brow on your Christian. Now maybe Christian in there, and sorry to me, say. Because yes, you employ by a bonus. And my uncle is with him. And he may be beside Radina me yesterday, na and I mean, we say, you were sorry, and you won't sorry. Ha, who so be beache, and no ho, and you won't sorry. Ha, and he sorry, no, I say, why you be near Percy, so I journey, as you say, I dear way, that is test. Ha, and I know now, will be a coward say. Test ni yeni ni chi nam se debi unim chi un ti chi ntra e ye so hwe ha ye so wa hwe eh and ye won so hwe
1: your ability
0: to find out how your ability is ha enti ye wo so hwe and ye won so hwe
1: okay
0: eh eh enti so hwe ne de e ye temptation
1: yes
0: ha na so hwe ne ye nyame so wa hwe e wo ade bia wo do ho ato no so se wo hwe sa ampa se wo jini di ampa ebi na etu job no ha o job no yeah say and sorry David
2: eh
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0: 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No matter how the circumstances, near Eco Subiano, Yaminim Dada, the Bresemino, or Nina may be Joe, now so washing and Munyam. 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

0: 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So don't think that say me could do a cry and me wea. What you mean, papa? And to change that mentality. They say bumpire say, "Ready with him." Onya kwa oju I say, "Would seek America airport to hona straight to hospital." Just a not small kind. And then I say, "Uncle for a ball, umudi." I say, "Blaster and yet, and there, umu kasa kasa." I'm say, "Hey." Munim, Yanumansem, and I say you, Ghana. We don't know. Yanumansem. Yensionye, Yadrian in yet, your president in yet, your ministers in yet, your MPs in yet, MC in yet, your suku in yet, a school for in yet, a man man yet, a man yet, your football in yet. I dear Papa, no Ghana. So if I didn't in yet, study oh. Yanumansem, what we are saying is destroying us. We should change that. I told baby, I'm gonna say, yes, say, I say, answer. But what's the Sawajin? Oh, that's why I said, yeah, now what's the Sawajin? So we should change our tone. Oh, or say, Bonini Papa, I work at a muscle that you don't know, bit in a bar, and in some na yakano. Yan yan, yes, I am, manu. Eh, beer, what do you say? We don't know what say. But who wouldn't want them? And say some crophone, I hear you on. Because mom pie man, Babu, and say, yeah, mom, one penny phone, yeah, mom pie man. No, if you say one more, and no, and Yamina monso, ever more money, but yeah, no, yeah, mom pie man, and ye do attempt, ye go a man, you and ye can, and say, who etched a wall. And then what are we doing? We are destroying the country with our mouth. Ye di enkatre mani adini ye di sen ya omano. Inti se, enipo be 50, mi hun obia, pa se, blaster fo, kobo obo ya, elusu ye. 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So, but yeah, yeah, didn't go no. Edda, before say we move back, say I go cry. When we dey never, because say me TV be cry or radio, so be say, oh, the whole world. And if I have a ball, niya blaster for na ya sankra. And then why should we go even in the first place? And before say yeah, be come cry. Yeah, didn't go government good team no. Oh. I know sir, people will not agree with me, but yeah. I'm talking on Christian perspective, yeah. And I'm talking about what God can do with our mouth. Oh, I say, mumu na official papa. One cry na no, and they text them. I will burn you. And in some way, we can. A saying, but you don't know. Oh, say something positive.
1: Okay.
0: Adi na njia so nyaminti ebe ye. Oh, yen ka bibi nye so moon crying. Me because me minu say Tim no, and yet Tim oh, and ya fra kobo. Oh, yes, oh, ya bebo, Afcon. 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

0: 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God because who na who ko no who nya nyame oh e bi akwan a wo fa so na ko no ene wadwen ya wo se enye but I'm telling you say nyame de you as a person, you are important to God. And God money by me. And see, Nyamia swan by my baby, who now bubble, I was Nyamin Fabolo, and to one far. And see, we're being pie, I won't a ball of body, who won't pie. Oh, they don't know. Ah, minim. Oh, and see, say, you're doing here, but you're near Ben Munquent Empire. And you can't empire, won't you? But there are certain things that we need in life. Be or see anything concerning us is concern God. And which included football. Probably nipa be di football anymore no on subani or ni yebi oha nye. Yempani fu e di anymore no. Yes, it be on subani binu omu ni yebi nye. But anything was yam on paramount. Because when we was on one kasa tinifie. And one year president, one year minister, and your BB are calling a year in the market. And it's by the moment of Boka Kotra, you pass through the other so. There be over quay ye. What you want now? On your minister, on your MP, no, a year no pan walker. By say no dear, compulsory by force, while Cocra said the Sikako. Yes, I know it's 9 years yet, Nitty Radius. Oh yeah, two abaman we are crying. You come and see what happened. Obi so cry. We ni mono. Obi si consistency ni mu. We ni mono. Ohu ne ni mu da. And there was a time you near mitika mo kwach makufolia. Now Obi ka. Oh, bantu mpin wayadi o. 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Because one more what JJ was in the class, how me come fully as it's in a new course, you say, oh, who need that? Oh, and so I dear, why you know? I'm a huno. And sometimes it's not necessary, so we huni panas and where you know, and to me, and I'm ticking my so papa in Crawford can was and papa. Oh, and see, a young fee and all can send papa. Now, papa, aboy, speak positive to yourself. And you receive positive things. Now, what can say? What do you go? We didn't go.
1: Yes.
0: And you will say, if we have casting everything to God, we must be honest in our prayers. 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Yes yes I'm piskas amongs anchorphone. 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
1: e da
0: e radio wi mo bo I told maybe I'll get your proactive. 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
0: 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You say my toilet. 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
0: Your best size. A man of Dossel, yes. 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Then be Almudiano. 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Somewhat. 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Oh. So let's see, yes, you know, I'm a person, you're bomb. That's how my habit now. That Premier can see your habit now. And the who is almost as any complaints ever. I see a Premier near both from home. Oh, everybody, we are mobile. 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Now, or sit as I see soon, they didn't occur. Now, cup papa and mouth. No more, and you can't ride home. You're my mouth, you're my pay. 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
0: 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Be being born to Nanny War, and then you may. 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Me no Benanti, a woman Quana Kenya, dear Radu Bwami, Namin to me small. Only as our boss and pay, dear, and you watch your mouth through Wuma Bankum, a Radia Joe, cause all the far who told Radio so, no obey you ye. Amen.
2: 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Amen. 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Amen. Amen. 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Amen. Amen. 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Amen. 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
0: 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The giant and this woman in Ademon will rat in. The apostle Bob Pia Jaya Homoma, but I am Pia Benin and you. What some of me at yes, yes, I want to hear one when you pray a home person inside the air. Well, Raya Jaya Homoma, young Pia Bunny at the Sadian in Anderson, whoever wants to know what Toya Ados, who am I? Oh, Rania, my Pepia, and Pia Brava, near my papa. Jesus Christ, my Lord.

0: wish me a crabby and a way and you wait me a Fraser 5 5 1 4 4 4 9 3 3 0 5 5 1 5 9 9 9 3 3
1: Nasa wa good evening. And I said, I'm going to be here. And I'm going to
0: be here. And that was it.
1: And we were fit to you. I did the more of the people of the money. And that was the problem. I'm coming. I'm coming. I'm coming. I'm coming. I'm coming. I'm coming. I'm coming. I'm coming. I'm coming.
0: I'm coming. I'm and I say 0551 599 933. I will check for my friend to I guess I will offer WhatsApp. One for WhatsApp, yeah. Say baby Tom Paddy. I just say, I come to me. It's the WhatsApp line here 0551 599 933 0551 599 933. And WhatsApp line. Atelina, good evening.
2: Good evening, Prince.
0: Obi ahoye.
2: Yangu panda roma. 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
0: Na ko panda do.
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3: 0551 444 933
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0: 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No, baby, dear mine. And that was it. Oh, yes, you deem. Amen.
1: Amen.
2: Church of Pentecost, Abrepo Johnson, engineer from a cheap. I say, quite a minute, station, so much. I didn't say,
3: station.
2: I am funny, sir. A Sophia station, Honum, and I said, sir, we'll send you fast on.
4: We'll
2: send you fast on Honum, Anna Elder. But what do you say this Sunday, Baba? Church of Pentecost, Abrepo Junction Assembly.
3: Sure.
2: Bra, never came home, ye in our
3: Amen.
2: Amen.
1: Amen. Amen. Amen. Amen. Amen. I'm going to be here, my DJ Raw, at Wasso, at Yamayana.

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2: Tron can wa Matthew 25:43 say, me ye oho, na wa mami babyana, me de fiase, na so wa me shemi. Na mi adom Kesben Outreach Foundation, ya ye yin yina. 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Ya tuni din se Kesben Foundation connecting with prisoners. 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Fabra, ye aseda house, say ye sikansu awadaroma momo nambe, 0245-75-95-93, yeshuwe nimu, nyami ishrawo.
3: My name is James B. Mwenyele, Deputy Director of Prisons, the officer in charge of Kumasi Central Prison, who also doubles as the regional commander for Ashanti. We have six other prison establishments. I have a little over 1,600 inmates here at Kumasi Central Prison. And I want to use this opportunity to reach out to all listed. Come and see which way you can support. The state is doing its best to support the inmates. We have a major challenge in their feeding. This is an issue that's very topical for my director general. I know she's been on it. But anybody who can support her with raw food items, maize, rice, beans, granite, it will help. And I want to thank Kesben Media for this wonderful opportunity, for this platform to reach out with this message. We hope that the good Lord Almighty Allah will guide each of us to achieve our dreams.
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0: another good old sound of the legend Bessa Simon, who is now the president of Musicians Union of Ghana, Musica. The title of the song is Belembe. And you can hear the voice, or you hear the voice of Uncle Pat Thomas. And this is the sound of the legends. Mr. Simon and Pat Thomas. We're time reaching 49 minutes after 8. Let me say good evening to you and welcome you to the show. KCS, the midweek edition. Somehow it's been a while. Woke up and what you say, but as an issue, as an inquiry, so we are entering into the quarterfinals. And on 19th of this month, we are going to see who be crowned as the world's soccer champion, FIFA World Cup champion, come 19th of this month. And this World Cup has been a very challenging one, with some teams exhibiting experience. World Cup with experience. The weakness. I mean, you may take advantage of your weakness. Anyway, 9 to 10 will be time for the street talk segment. You see, you know, segment, you know, yeah, dabono, akumamun sem, eh? And kumana ye dino honiana, eh, akumamun sem. So, matters of relationship are matters of the heart. And ya kumamun sem. Then we have, I have a very simple question. Obin kumo ni mi diye na kofasa kweshi we say abba. What you say? Mosi DJ, baby, I'm here, Juma. Me near rubber be a woho. And I say rubber be a bammy. Na obemi intino, ma steady na a rubber ni a good pa. Benso soja me a content crow. Just me a single. Me a bachelor. 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So many pa nenso so mean to me and send a pe a kwa ben a men faswa men kwa send a pe na nibi abeka crampuna on pa me ni die on tenement down or tenement down so ebehami pa bibi a miyajma kwa wea ebehdi kwa sebe kwa juma na e kwa ben so kwa na men fa made my proposal to her. 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Maybe one who will be a not a banana, coma sona, ya opa say, so bad with ye. O proposal or jitum man war. Anka on any Bob Brano. 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Nanyebia, do we have a particular place, sir? Yedi proposal to Obana. So, we said, ja, oh, baby, no one in general person was said, do we have a particular place? And I be, yeah, obeti me, I day, I propose, anana. 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Na bonti baby no akoshia no oyedwuma
1: But on a man's side, so am I. Sebema beso pa. Ankaya on can sembe with a man, madam Roma, mummy kiss a mammy manu. 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Mummy kiss, did mammy manu say. Ankaoko so ba pa. A bressay, sabia we say. I can sem say, etro bano, no bana betia say. Nibia Oyoba, what are some of the sweetest, you know, proposal you have enjoyed and as you have experienced? Nibia Oyoba, Beme Bibe Seo Pepa, I don't say, the way I see the yobs and the torso, no, oh.

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What are some of the boring epistles? What I say, boring proposals. 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
0: 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Yai wada ruma o bema beso pa ensemble wonka. Na, at that point, we'll be to Martina, see.
2: And someday I need you be brave. May guy, I was here, my pa, my tia, say, pa. My cousin, he be a minute now, my nijay.
0: Okay.
2: Satam, so, no, my sister, and a year, Juma. In 10 years, mama, me call, sa shop, or mama, call, tadi. Almost no, my mamma, you, and our shop, nano. 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
1: Okay. 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
0: Come on dey na bibi sa ba mitrim.
1: Oh okay. Okay.
0: Because na me so you a good person and yes what tete me niam so.
1: Okay.
0: But na me hun say o you a good person.
1: Enti now so ya da no. Now so ya da ni see.
0: 60%.
1: Okay.
0: 60% to him.
1: All right. A quabble of us or silver.
0: Oh, they said they're not makers and a quarter idea or honor.
1: Afraid.
0: I don't mind it even crown. No one young country will catch and a down for be. Say, well, who girl be? Or a doom side the hole. No one young side girl on the dear. Into another down from the crowd by me, what's that? I'm in my room, sister. Yeah, you move from top or hop by hop, but now hop. I'm on a pong with Juma. On another down for noon, and one more catch another down for a lady now. Make an ass soon, will ye? And to then some more catch them with Thomas soon, because no, Mr. Men smiled, man, fine.
1: Okay,
0: even though Nanya hires our best.
1: Okay. Let's say onodian action be mu ati ase
0: action be
1: ana afis so e pese no anche da nye bia me pe wa trans so hu
0: da bi
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0: what the fafa be bia ni ade ade ko ka kire na danfo oni sane yo manu ko de
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0: nam ya
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0: oh mi ame ya we se me dia tu mbetu na me ya lala so ati
1: ase o ko za uchi ni mu
0: ah, but yes, yeah. Why would you send your city?
1: Now, and you be an old member Ben and Wabo any more best of Pama or Bofu Papi over Kansin.
0: Oh, would you who is Yankasa?
1: Hey, Ade, and almost some omocomo to say.
0: The battery, eh, say. Will be a whole crana. May the crumb of credit by my bread, the sea free came. A book running so crap, pitch. When a corner baby, she may be coming to Madame Oma. Memorize. When your baby, I'll tell me, and she'll boom me. I will not go there by madame.
1: Okay,
0: see, Adam don't pick it. And I would not answer a quartet. Yan is, and by the time obey us, and our woman would become a book
1: right. Okay,
0: do begin a man, you can be anyone.
1: I know Sanibia can show to us, I will be all the Chinibia baby suits.
0: Oh, so I'm not saying because I would ye once sometimes go to me, group baby, and so on to name fem. One fell book, I could not bear be saying, be ya.
1: Okay,
0: would now. By the time could go around our bed on yard, but walk on yet a will be contained in India. Oh, meet your walk and she petting so. Now, oh, yes, sir, and I know me chuck him. Brabby, madame, look around any panadols on the air call. Madame. Was a namitic muntina missy for mammy child cream. And I'm saying, Kaka boy, Kaka no bed was out.
1: I would tell you,
0: into a moya, yes, Anna, as I am, yes, you before Kakra.
1: Okay,
0: at least with your old bra, old bra,
1: many
0: more baby, my canton say, Madame Pacha, Oma,
1: okay,
0: me know the Pamacho,
1: okay.
0: What I say, okay, and there was a moment about approaching your name, Milcon.
1: Okay.
0: Why? Inti mama ya omo nka sanchiro.
1: Bidase. Eh, mama wo post o. Wo post. Bidase. 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What you say? Inyere ba bi nyesisi. 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Wan fiwa. 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Mama pick away. Hello.
2: Hello, DJ Ro.
1: Yeah, good evening.
2: Evening.
1: Vacho Honeka say. Okay, okay. Eh, yeah. 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
2: Okay. They're trying to say a biobia, me a meeting, me come a day.
1: Okay, okay.
2: And you know, or the best friend by Emma, me a meeting man.
1: Okay.
2: Emma, or the call, you see, if I say a few days, not really share, baby.
1: Okay.
2: And as I exchange your contact.
1: Mm-hmm.
2: Emma, or frame, or the past, I'm here, day, at so many, I'm so many in jail.
1: Okay.
2: I say no one started. Hey, if you crying see that.
1: Hmm.
2: So may my power.
1: So Jinu Hudi, or Jinu Hudi.
2: Good. And then they put so me off. So I'm so Jinu Hudi. Eh, once you become I'm saying you would see me all the power. If you crying see that.
1: Hey.
2: I say, oh dear, Mr. Mama chance na, me new meet one on one. Because of being who I wait me, I should be 2 eyes. I catch him so near interest. Mom says, ah, we are watching with the own.
1: Mm-hmm.
2: Matty. Mammy, man, at time, and you may be. My point, you, my neighbor. Mam, Lily, she, I. And I'm your pair, baby, tonight. We shan't any more shaman in the dinkum.
1: Mm-hmm.
2: Mammy, kind of same, but I'm interested. It kind of fools. Also, wow. You won't be that.
1: Hi. What break your record? No.
2: I say. There be over interested. And from when you will see card there, you'll be your mammy.
1: Mm-hmm.
2: Me interested. Why would you want to do? Be my woman, bad. When meet you bad for the first time, no banner catcher so you interested. I wouldn't need enough for the cafe. It be crazy. Then there's a would you want the internal mamma perform.
1: Wow.
2: I'm saying, Mr. Nadia, since all my coffee, I'm a coin, so now I'm a contact. I will ma. Or check in on me, Niger, I've been letting you come or come.
1: But Nina, so now you're interested.
2: No, me interested.
1: Are they? Okay. Then I said you.
2: Oh, yeah, to offer the castle. What choice of words?
1: Okay. Put two off.
2: What do you mean now? Can't say. Obian
1: turning it down.
2: That's a weird playboy.
1: Okay.
2: How would I know, cross there? One guy is being a gang.
1: Okay.
2: Ebe play me.
1: Wow. That's a smart one.
2: And I always counsel.
1: Mm-hmm.
2: Also, I'm so good. I don't know.
1: Mm-hmm.
2: Imagine.
1: To Ojin Hudi. Oh, when level no Ojin Hudi.
2: Yes.
1: Or baby, I'm a penny. Be a meeting man. Yano, cross. I dream be.
2: Sir. Into my way, Juma. Could you please or to tell you, baby, I'm a tree? Me too fear me be ref you not all around.
1: Hey.
2: Hey, na hey, I say I me be here, me live you. I just say me come say, hey, intimate me at now, Mohan. So don't worry, wait me at now, Hasi. I say I go say, until now, my boy will fear. So now, so we ninja. I don't say I'm a ninja. Me my cousin be ninja on a day. Me be new.
1: Okay.
2: Pel.
1: Okay.
2: You be here, be a man, pel.
1: Into
2: no, me money be over.
1: Okay. Okay. Okay.
2: What choice of words?
1: Okay.
2: We cannot cry.
1: Okay. All right.
2: We cannot cry.
1: Right. Yeah. Yeah. Yeah. Obema wabo abrabo mwa wakasama usweni ajeno. You know. Oye proposal ye chese o kanin semi ya wani jana kwamba kwamba ofaso utimi ede pesi tu wenu mwa uti asema.
2: Okay. Obema manage na huye consistency. Meaning the words, Mammy Betty Joe, and your cuss at something.
1: Okay,
2: and I hear me fit. And I say, me,
1: wow,
2: that's a far dear now.
1: Umpesa complimenting, umpesa complimenting.
2: No,
1: of course, straight to the point.
2: Good, Mammy Betty Joe. Me pass all by my bra, Puma. Let me know what bra.
1: Wow,
2: yeah, per darting, you see.
1: Wow,
2: and the dear general, me tear will pan, that should be a very soon. Yeah, you want water.
1: Oh wow,
2: at the right time,
1: wow.
2: No invite.
1: Mati.
2: Yes, Mithia Upan.
1: Mati, my baby do.
2: And many back to say, oh baby.
1: My baby do.
2: Many Joe.
1: Me da si.
2: Ajo ampe sa mene watina.
1: Sa.
2: What's the day? Me de Ajoa.
1: Ajoa me da si. 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Hello,
3: hello,
1: yeah, good evening.
3: Evening.
1: But you can say
3: that's Obaya.
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3: 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It's not me madam fu bi le nam. 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
1: 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Che se o ka na se mo ni jiye. Baby, I made me question this as a free and them so what kind of opposite, but Nina a year. But the make can say, there's the old patch and say, Bemano, offer a war no, there's a smart toes, there's a weapon and son on no baby so pay.
3: Let me
1: hear him. A minute pen, and just walk and I'm saying, say, there make can say, there's a two, a man, mom, and one, I'm honor. Beer, most would be pen and son of Bemano crabby a boo on so, and I never see so baby soap, and would be pebemano, me boy. Good. 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But it be ba say, what she be me be? Uhu be man ah bride we kama wa kuma mu no open no. On si upo but wa kuma mu no open no. Na nyame ya do na so no odi be hwe so dia na se odi ban che bo mum. Into wo de na bibi sa be bo a.
3: Na e sa ta.
1: Wow, wow. Into no.
3: Eh eh. Na ka mi di madam na chi a. Anka de pedi a hwe.
1: A hwe. Oh, okay. Listen, I'm forced most of me. My fear, my home. Okay, until you could say.
3: Okay, Thursday, no.
1: Mm-hmm.
3: Then you can say, catch them. The two who say, oh, yeah.
1: Okay. Then some, a bit say, what they, boy, never money be air tro, and say, a bit so can they be in summer, sir?
3: Okay, I said, maybe Jimmy, huh? Nah, I got one next time.
1: Okay, this is handsome, the memo, Kakan Mokra, many Joe, and Bessaman, what's wrong?
3: Many Joe, and I got one next time. Okay,
1: so, no, you're fit. I don't wait. No, no more fancy say, Ben Martin, think grandma, not to two and uncle court saying, Senna.
3: Crocroa,
1: come.
3: There's a yachty
1: and castle. There's a one-eat Bema Crocroa, come. Wow, no, a sad dress is to come.
3: Oh, Jay. What is your
1: talk? Hey, any of Obaya, what's your do?
3: Thank you, my
1: impressions, Uncle Mewoo. So,
3: Wow. I saw the other kind and said, the gun doesn't have any. I saw a kind say, only my noble. Hey, you can't show my name, you know what I say. It's in Casano.
1: It's better say be enjoy man no more. Hello.
4: Hello.
1: Yeah, good evening.
4: Hello.
1: Yeah, good evening.
4: Good evening.
1: Pacho hone ka say.
4: Pacho yo sen yama.
1: Ama, okay. Ama yentiwe. Yentiwe my both sides. Be ma o se wo pa e kwa o fa so se wo pe e bia wo ye no bia nsa na wo be se wo pe a wo ti ase ma no wo. Any bema wa be so pa ubufu ya wa ampere san se de we o see ne no man woni anya hu
4: me da se antia e me man bi ya e me de ye me bufu ya
1: okay
4: bema bi shia ama me ni ju hu o ba we pa di mi nya no me mpemu a de mi si ya e vision no
1: oh ebi ti bi kasa hu
4: kasa straight
1: ah Hey, highly, we are highly disrespectful, pa.
4: I didn't be any trip.
1: Ah,
4: that was all about what I mean. Ask me when you know what. Star word now, person catching me. Sitiano, the Mitino worry, and I say, let Pinesso me a warrior at the home and new meeting. Now, I cafe. I just have to say, William, I said, who be you see me be now?
1: Eh,
4: I said, you will miss Tiana.
1: Eh.
4: A kasa a yemu ankasa.
1: Okay.
4: O kasa atremia. Bubufu pa.
1: Okay.
4: Inti yana a mema no bi kasa no a nyefe.
1: Ana bema de obse oba.
4: E die no kan straight.
1: Ah.
4: And some na o kasa me no e no le wo nsinsin a. Ye mi no ye tie ho ase a ye bi hu. Na wo ka atre me na. 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
1: 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Eno so so e.
4: Oh, be ma be kan ma o be ti ase. Mi ni ye se obia o be bi o ye ma chu obia to se. Be ma be kan so be wa.
1: Okay.
4: O be bi ene ho a obi na ku me ma na nte se. Be me shi ya mi. Them and gas will be one of the crimes in and power and young chimpan.
1: Mm-hmm.
4: O babia, person can bear my warren. Then so, we born more of the kind of a safe, and could do things in my
1: head. I be a
4: hole. It's a young sin between the womb, the born summer, it shall worry and I say, our rear band will be glimpsing.
1: I say,
4: you. Now you be dear, who be brief, she said. Then I say, Obe Wario, to say this is your sister, because I say, Odini say, Tess, eh, Berman, and so Berman Castle will be wound. The old captain said, One name, not the whole journal. Other can say, Would you require a fast one instead? And require a fast one, a man instead by the new meaning in Anna.
1: Eh, now Ubutus now is a dear PF member.
4: And also, one of my assembly, yeah.
1: Okay.
4: Okay. I guess a woman little bit many things in you and could do things in us and made the terror also so well move.
1: Okay.
4: We won't say. I said, oh, so me a hana.
1: Okay.
4: Or can't say, Uber Wunana and oh, Brian, me boa. It be bad 3 days now, me boa, and I make her wagon.
1: Okay. Okay. Yeah, if you were born in person or so pay. nka nkomo ne ebi nye sei ebi a o anase bi wono ananti aye namfo bato pese wo se opɛ wati ase anti kan komo ne en ebi nye sei onka de bensem
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1: okay
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4: sister me de me men man ne basabasa yi mu
1: okay
4: me men fa anku si joso
1: okay
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1: alright
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5: 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I want to bring a song say, Bracia.
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1: 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What ye say? 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That's not the end of it. 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Good.
6: Hello.
1: Yeah, for friends. Champion Rock. Yeah, Nana.
6: Champion Rock.
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1: 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I'm just woke up in teenage.
6: Yeah.
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1: One for now, Goofy. There's a price of one for now, Goofy.
6: Yes.
1: Oh.
6: No, because I say, we. You're so many. me di ni be kofi
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6: sanity be ma be na oba ni oba pii na o ka se o de ni kofi a so o be be o de me ba ro
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1: 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Even though say o catch adam for say and ka wie ne fane kofie but so an fane an kofie no. 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Masope meduapi ya kwae time. We are in the early stages of this relationship with no. Mempre moment fa won kofie. 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I was here for your fa community. 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Yes, sign Asia. 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Ya, a mom will be fool. No more turn on down. Ene no mo bi o ha me ma no e ya na ensembu o mo ka etinima oba etiase e ma no no mo cheche ni nyina mo kama kama pa nyame hya mo megiri ese me ma no so especially Mr. POP for no we die manya clues bi aja going forward no mo de be guide mo no one of these is ever said this am come we say so e ye ye fesia me da mo nyina mase nyame aduma ma cheche ni ye fesia.
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1: ne kua e de na eko
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1: o sa
2: nanka
1: wow
2: se de wo mu ne se mi ra insurance ne wan ye obi am na anchre wo kwanya wo sabe si fam o
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1: o sa
2: 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Fadia was our young, sick a cheap yenim, for one crata summer for claims and winning a facum omo de yan say, we your omo customer, effi, omo your life and an life policy, a be a universal life policy, education and pension providers. Motto, fire, theft, and comprehensive. And you are one say, near Quensian name.
1: Hey, Nazisian, what you are Matumuzano? Nanu Guano Muye.
2: Was I your bed bond, performance, and advanced mobilization bond? And you would do a P. Mira.
1: That's Ramity. At the Panetone. Chirame Quino, I mean, for Hong Kong, check me how far.
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1: Obi na invite me say me mra wedding. 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